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3: Sam College with your local news headlines. Residents are being urged to stay alert following an attempted phone scam targeting a Kundrook resident last week. Police said the resident received a call from someone claiming their bank account had been compromised and was instructed to withdraw a large sum of cash. The resident followed the instructions and, while waiting for further directions, a visiting family member questioned the situation. When the scammer called back to arrange collection of the money, the family member intervened and the caller immediately hung up. And in local sport, the Central Rivers Board has announced venues and hosts for the 2026 Central Murray League Final Series. The four-week finals campaign will culminate with the grand final hosted by Lake Boga on the 19th of September at the Swan Hill Rec Reserve. The details on who is hosting what games can be found on our website. That's your local news headlines.
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3: Your four-day forecast for the Mallee today: cloudy with a very high chance of showers and the chance of a thunderstorm, most likely later in the afternoon and into the evening, possibly severe with damaging winds and large hail. Tomorrow we'll see a partly cloudy day with a very high chance of showers, reaching 15. Friday, partly cloudy, 14. Saturday, cloudy, 14. Today around the Mallee, we're heading for a top of 16 degrees.
1: 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LMCT 235.
3: Right now, it's 11 degrees.
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Omars on the Mellies Mix FM. Sarah with you all here at Workday, and I've got Lewis Capaldi on the way. I was getting kinda used to being so alone. Now, if I just said he's returned from his year off, you wouldn't think really anything of it, right? Except for the fact that it's been a year, over a year now, since his return from a year off. What is that? Time is going by. But there's no tomorrow. You'll hear him after Harry Styles on Mix FM.

0: BB Rexha on the Mallees at Mix FM, and I forgot to do a pinch and a punch for the first day of the month. My bad. Also, the start of the new financial year. Lots going on today, and also the end of the fuel exercise. So, yeah, that might go up a little bit. That means we'll be back on these. Stress on them, not under them and being hit by them. I got old school Bachelor Girl on the way, but I did just check because obviously the free travel has finished, but it's still half price for the rest of the year. So you can get on the train to Melbourne for under $6 one way, under $3 for concession and children tickets. That's great. That is still very, very good.
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0: Santa's on Mix FM. It's your Wednesday, all hit workday. Ask any kid what they think of school holidays, and I imagine they'd answer like this. I mean, how could they not? With so many fun activities across the region as well. The Leisure Centre, have you seen? They've got so much on. Indoor cricket, the Savo, pool inflatables tomorrow, Friday, pickleball, and then Sunday, family swims for just $5. 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So make sure you book a session or just pop along to the Swan Hill Aquatic and Recreation Centre.
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1: Look, if you had one shot or one opportunity,

Headlining the Danny Utmaster in a few months' time, it's Tones and I for your all-hit workday. And hear me out. She's headlining the Danny Utmaster. Do you suspect maybe a country song, potentially even a country album coming our way soon from Tones and I? She has dabbled, not really in country, but she did do a stripped-back version of Sorrento a couple of years ago.

0: 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I reckon a Tones and I Country Edition is on our way soon. 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
2: Sam College with your local news headlines. Local health authorities are encouraging Mallee residents to stay up to date with vaccinations for seasonal viruses. Chief Medical Officer Professor Michael Kidd says vaccinations continue to be a key tool in reducing severe illness and protecting communities.
3: The good news is the vaccines are easy to access locally, whether it's through your local general practice, pharmacy, or your local Aboriginal medical service or community clinics.
2: And in local sports, recently Menangatang teen Jack Berry capped off a standout athletic season with stellar results at the 2026 Australian Athletics Junior Championships held in Brisbane, finishing fifth nationally and first in Victoria in the under-16 400 metres, while also placing third in Victoria and seventh in Australia in the 200 metres. Berry is now focused on preparing for future state, national and international competitions. That's your local news headlines.
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2: Your four-day forecast for the Mallee today: cloudy with a very high chance of showers and the chance of a thunderstorm, most likely later in the afternoon and into the evening, possibly severe with damaging winds and large hail. Tomorrow we'll see a partly cloudy day with a very high chance of showers, reaching 15. Friday, partly cloudy, 14. Saturday, cloudy, 14. Today around the Mallee, we're heading for a top of 16 degrees.
1: 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LMCT 235.
2: Right now, it's 11 degrees.
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0: Medusa, Hosea for your Wednesday All Hit Workday, this National Chicken Wing Day. I'm about that.
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0: I hope you also get that reference. It's from TikTok a few moons ago. We should have done the chicken wing drive-through. Bucker, but you, hopefully you can have some chicken wings today. Olivia Dean, Baby Steps on Mix FM.

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0: And you might be doing it just that, blinking twice this Sunday at Ron Dean's Ford Tractor Collection in Nia. 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
1: LJ Hooker, your place for

0: Tuesday, November 10. Guy Sebastian will be performing at the Swan Hill Town Hall. How exciting. He cancelled his trip to Swan Hill the last time he was set to perform here, so I reckon everyone's jumped on those tickets quick fast to see him again. So fast that it was only announced last month and the tickets are almost already sold out. Only a few remain upstairs in the balcony, so if you want to be in Guy Sebastian's audience when he comes in November to the Swan Hill Town Hall, jump on that real quick, swanhilltownhall.com.
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0: 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We're from midday. We're going old school, nothing but 80s, 90s, noughties, because you might need a bit of a midweek old school boost. And I'm starting off with the most fitting song for the weather forecast today. You'll hear it soon on Mix.
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10: Sam College with your local news headlines. The Shadow Minister for Regional Communications and member for the Mallee, Dr. Anne Webster, has voiced her concerns over Australia Post possibly shutting down more regional outlets. A Senate inquiry is underway into Australia Post's secret plans to close up to 36 metropolitan LPOs, with it possible regional sites could go too. Dr. Webster noted regional residents conduct a number of tasks at these sites, and shutting them down would cause countless problems. And in local sport, the Central Rivers Board has announced venues and hosts for the 2026 Central Murray Final Series. The series will see three consecutive weekends of games played on both Saturdays and Sundays before culminating with the grand final on Saturday the 19th of September. The finals hosting allocations were determined following submissions from clubs and in accordance with the league's finals hosting rotation policy. That's your local news headlines.
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10: Your four-day forecast for the Mallee for the rest of today and throughout the afternoon. There remains a high chance of showers and the chance of a thunderstorm, possibly severe with damaging winds and large hail. Tomorrow we'll see a partly cloudy day with a very high chance of showers reaching a top of 15. Friday, partly cloudy 14, while Saturday is expected to be cloudy, reaching a top of 14 degrees.
1: 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LMCT 235.
10: Right now, it's 11 degrees.
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0: It's an old school lunch with Billy Joel for your Wednesday on the Mellies at Mooks FM. And how good is this tonight? If you've got no plans with the kids, you might remember the award-winning children's book Cry Hard Chucky, of course, by local author Andrew Kelly. You might even have a copy of it at home. Well, you have to make some room on the bookshelf because there is a second Chucky book, a follow-up book called Good On Ya, Chucky. And you can head along to the Swan Hill Library tonight from 7 p.m. to hear as Andrew brings his latest story to life in a lively reading with plenty, I'm told, of audience interaction. So head along for a reading of the brand new book. You might even be able to pick up a copy as well, thanks to Collins Booksellers. Head along tonight to the Swan Hill Regional Library.
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0: 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And you know the old saying, or I guess old song, about New York?
1: Good old New York, so good they named it twice.
0: Yeah, so good they named it twice. And I guess that could also apply to Wagga Wagga. That's the only other name that I know that's twice. And the artist that you're going to hear next. So good, they named her twice. Mary Mary, on the way.
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0: Alex Tina as we wrap up an old school lunch this Wednesday on Mix FM. That's it for me, Sarah, as well. Be back tomorrow from 9. Keegs in from 1, though, bringing you a bonus question and answer to help you win $1,000 tomorrow morning with the Morning Crew's Mad Minute. Honest Ken just missed out this morning with both time and correct answers. Don't worry, Ken, you'll get it next month. But you might be able to do 3 better than Ken and win the full 1,000 tomorrow morning. Grab that bonus question and answer just before 3 o'clock and give Gabby and Dan a call on 1300 799 31 tomorrow morning.
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21: Sam College with your local news headlines. Swan Hill Rural City Council has partnered with the National Desexing Network to offer eligible residents subsidised cat desexing throughout July as part of National Desexing Month. The program is intended to improve the affordability of desexing, helping reduce unwanted litters and promote better animal welfare across the municipality. Eligible cat owners can access the service for $50 per cat, with the remaining cost covered through the partnership and participating veterinary clinics. And in local sport, Swan Hill Basketball is taking expressions of interest for Junior Flyers representative players for the upcoming season, with tryouts scheduled for late August. More information in regards to tryout dates and times will be sent to those who register, and links to register can be found on the

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1: Your four-day forecast for the Mallee for the rest of today and throughout the afternoon. There remains a high chance of showers and the chance of a thunderstorm, possibly severe with damaging winds and large hail. Tomorrow we'll see a partly cloudy day with a very high chance of showers reaching a top of 15. Friday, partly cloudy 14, while Saturday is expected to be cloudy, reaching a top of 14 degrees.
0: 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LMCT 235.
1: Currently it's 14 degrees.
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And if you're looking for something for the kids to do these school holidays, the Ganawara Library are hosting a clay modelling session this Friday at the Glasshouse in Kerrang from 1:30 p.m. It's a chance for the kids to construct their own model, bring it to life with clay, and then decorate it, which will be a whole lot of fun. And then on top of all that, you get to take it home as well, all with the help of Toon World. Book your spot via the library today. Watching

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1: 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So ditch the dead fish and put astrology mode on.
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0: music that makes you feel good on Mix FM, the Savo News and Weather at 2 o'clock. Then we're throwing it back to this Bruno classic. Some Samba on the way too. Keep it locked right here on Mix FM.
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19: Sam College with your local news headlines. Residents are being urged to stay alert following an attempted phone scam targeting a Kundrook resident last week. Police said the resident received a call from someone claiming their bank account had been compromised and was instructed to withdraw a large sum of cash. The resident followed the instructions and while waiting for further directions, a visiting family member questioned the situation. When the scammer called back to arrange collection of the money, the family member intervened and the caller immediately hung up. And in local sport, the Central Rivers Board has announced venues and hosts for the 2026 Central Murray League Final Series. The four-week finals campaign will culminate with the grand final hosted by Lake Boga on the 19th of September at the Swan Hill Rec Reserve. The details on who is hosting what games can be found on our website. That's your local news headlines.
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19: Your four-day forecast for the Mallee for the rest of today and throughout the afternoon. There remains a high chance of showers and the chance of a thunderstorm, possibly severe with damaging winds and large hail. Tomorrow we'll see a partly cloudy day with a very high chance of showers reaching a top of 15. Friday, partly cloudy 14, while Saturday is expected to be cloudy, reaching a top of 14 degrees.
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19: Currently it's 14 degrees.
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It's Mix FM music that makes you feel good. Hey, how you going? My name's Keegs, and I don't think Lego has been as big as it is right now, you know. They have Star Wars Lego, they have Marvel Lego, but did you know they're about to release Olivia Rodrigo Lego? It's pretty cool. I like the idea of it. I wish I'd thought about it. Here she is now with Drop Dead on the Mallee Zone.

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And the weather looking pretty good for Spot of Golf this weekend in support of the Swan Hill Lions Club. It's their charity day this Sunday at Murray Downs Golf and Country Club for a four ball, best ball stable for both men's and women's, if numbers do permit. 12 noon assembly with a shotgun start, $25 per person, and that includes a barbecue lunch as well if you do get a bit peckish. 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Here's Lizzo on Mix FM.

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0: Yes, it certainly is. Keep this one in mind for tomorrow if you want to win $1,000 with Gabby and Dan. How many feathers are there in a shuttlecock? There are 16 of them, in fact. There you go. I've never counted. Never played badminton, I don't think, in my life. But there you go. Keep that in mind. 16 feathers in a shuttlecock. You could win $1,000 tomorrow morning. Just listen out for the cue to call to play tomorrow morning.
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20: Your four-day forecast for the Mallee for the rest of today and throughout the afternoon. There remains a high chance of showers and the chance of a thunderstorm, possibly severe with damaging winds and large hail. Tomorrow we'll see a partly cloudy day with a very high chance of showers reaching a top of 15. Friday, partly cloudy 14, while Saturday is expected to be cloudy, reaching a top of 14 degrees.
19: 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LMCT 235.
20: Currently it's 14 degrees.
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0: BB Rexha, Faithless, New Religion. It is Karen Tommy's Best Bits. Producer Sammy with you. And if you're an animal lover, there is something exciting happening before four.
1: Because I promised to bring you the new influences yes. that you should be influenced by. Have you heard about the Dominican Sisters of... They are nuns that have a podcast.
2: Fun. What do they talk about?
1: They talk about a lot of stuff, just including things that they like to get up to that aren't necessarily nunning.
3: Do you have a hobby?
4: Cooking.
3: Sister, yes. I'm good at shopping. I like to assist people like you and be a part of it. I don't like making big decisions about seasoning.
1: See, and then it's just fascinating because you're
2: always... So they practicing nuns?
1: Yeah. So they're there in their full garb sitting... Is that what it's called? Anyway, their habit.
2: Their habit?
1: Mm. Yes.
2: And so they talk about... What do they do with their lives? They live in a convent?
1: Carrie, I have surface level skipped over this, but yes,
0: yes.
1: We are saying yes.
2: What are they called if I want to start following them?
1: The Dominican Sisters of Mary.
2: I like them.
1: Mother of the Eucharist.
0: Oh, yeah.
2: You're saying words you've never read before.
1: Never heard it before. Is that right?
2: Eucharist, yes.
1: Eucharist. Yeah. What's a Eucharist?
0: Yeah.
2: Well, the Eucharist is when they serve, often they do a service, the Eucharist.
1: Could Icarist or is it only Eucharist?
0: Holy Communion.
2: And I was going to say, and you go and you have your Holy Communion.
1: So they're the wafer and wine
2: and the blood,
1: people?
2: The blood and wine. Yeah, the blood, sorry, the is bread the, and blood
1: is
2: of
1: the
2: God.
1: Wine just a cheeky workaround to suck a bit of piss back in church?
2: Well, I used to love it, and that's how I came to quite like port as an adult because it was always a bit of port.
1: Was it?
2: Yeah, until they changed it and it became cranberry juice. I was like, oh.
1: Could you have a big swig or are you not allowed?
2: No, so if you were given a tiny little, some places because of OH&S, health stuff, they started giving them to you in little individual containers, tiny little containers and washing them. But if you go to the real deal, like a cathedral, I'd have it from a big
0: the goblet.
2: Goblet.
1: And that you've all sucked on.
0: Yeah.
2: You've all sucked on the blood of Christ.
1: The COVID super spreader original. Yeah. But they go on to talk about, because they're funny, right? And they go on to talk about Lent and the things they're giving up. What one of the sisters is giving up, I found wonderful and a tad shocking.
5: I heard of one sister for Lent, she tried to drive the speed limit like the whole time.
3: So she gave up speeding?
5: Yeah, she gave up speeding. And she's like, I want to like work on having a more like a contemplative pace of life. So that's drastic. Depending where you live, that might actually be a safety hazard. But...
1: So she gave
2: up. They sound hot.
1: She gave up.
2: Are they hot? They've got that sassy kind of sound, you know. Almost a bit you guys doing Mean Girls.
0: No, no,
2: you girls could do them.
0: Oh, my God. Your habit is slipping a bit.
2: Are you going to slow down on the road?
0: No way.
1: Isn't that fun, though, a nun giving up speeding? Well, also, imagine seeing
2: Sister Act, they do speed through that.
1: Do they?
2: Yes, they get in their little car and they race away.
1: I'm embarrassed to say, Carrie, I haven't seen it.
2: You'd like it.
1: Anything that's not the Dominican Sisters of Mary really hasn't blipped on my radar.
2: Oh, Whoopi's at her finest.
1: Really? Yeah. Whoopi. Yeah. do you know one of the sports they're getting up to?
2: No.
1: Okay.
2: Sorry. I thought you said, do you know the sports they're getting up to?
1: I said, do you want to?
0: No, thank you.
1: Okay, well, I guess we'll...
0: What's your interest level?
1: No. I guess we'll end this segment.
2: Yes, I'd love to know the sports they're getting up to.
3: Do you have a favorite game at the moment?
5: My all-time favorite, this is an outdoor game, but in the summers when we're all home together, is playing Ultimate Frisbee.
3: Sister, and you're so good at that.
2: What is she playing, Ultimate?
1: Ultimate Frisbee. And then she goes on to talk about how one of their defense isn't very good. And she's like, I don't want to call you out, but you are chatty on the field. And she's like, sister, I know.
2: Oh my God, I
1: can't help
2: them.
1: It. I like to chat.
2: Can you bring, instead of me bringing Jay Shetty?
1: No, don't you dare remove Jay Shetty. It's my favorite segment.
0: What?
2: Well, can we sometimes have a bit of Jay Shetty time and sometimes a bit of sister time?
1: And I can promise you.
2: Sister Act, we'll call them.
0: Do you reckon Jay Shetty will steal some stuff from us?
1: Well, I was going to say, this is finally some original material that we're playing here. And so nuns are getting up to all these kind of cool stuff that you don't think of when you first think of nuns, and then they surprise you by getting up to exactly the activity that you think they would be doing.
3: At the moment, what is your favorite game? I know it can change over time.
6: The only game I really like to do is Scrabble.
2: You do play Scrabble a lot.
6: That's the only thing I do. Card games are too complicated for me.
1: There we go.
2: That's playing Scrabble. That's what you imagine them doing at their time.
1: Pretty bang on.
2: Yeah.
1: Boom, boom,
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0: Best of Carrie and Tommy all this week and next. We've got the legends Lucy and Nikki coming up just after four.
1: Because I went to the meeting last night, noticed you weren't there. Very noticeable absence, actually.
2: Oh, is this the town meeting? What are we obstructing this time?
1: No, this is, you know, my bi-weekly catch-up with the Royal Society for the Protection of Birds in Scotland.
2: Oh, my God. Can I tell you something funny about birds? Just a side note. I should have brought this up last time I was at the meeting.
1: You've already got them offside.
2: I know, because the other day Evie was asking me something about bird watchers and whether they're boring people. And then I said that I said, guess who's a bird watcher and it'll surprise you. And then when I told her it was you, because she couldn't guess, the look on her face, you went down so far in her. You went from being super cool to what? What does he do? Nah. And I'm like, he loves to just sit in the veranda and watch them. She's like, why?
1: This is a real slow burn. In 40, maybe 50 years, she's going to think that's
2: good. Anyway, so what happened at the society meeting that I missed?
1: You came up.
2: Did I? Mm. What have I done?
1: Do you remember when you called me a silly goose the other day? Do you remember
2: I've used far worse phrases than silly goose.
1: You called me a silly goose. And do you remember when I was actually, you were teasing me for how I walked and you called me a bit pigeon-toed?
2: Yes, I do that often.
1: You
2: came up.
1: You were one of many examples that were brought up at the meeting of the Royal Society for the Protection of Birds in Scotland for people in general to stop using anti-bird language.
2: I'm often described, though, as a woman who's like a duck, like very smooth on top, legs going like this underneath. Is that a bad thing?
1: No, that doesn't sound too bad because just like a duck is pretty good. If someone was to call you a lame duck... That would be offensive. For example, instead of calling someone pigeon-toed, the suggested from the Royal Society of the Protection of Birds Scotland.
2: What am I meant to call you now? Yeah.
1: You're meant to say, you have the gait of a colombidae. How lucky.
2: The gait of Tony
3: Colombidae.
2: Abbott.
1: Colombidae. I assume it's the correct name for a pigeon.
2: Sounds like a colon bidet.
3: Yeah.
1: Well, that's okay. What about this? Instead of another one you were guilty of, you silly goose, you should say instead, if you're interested in not being singled out like Carrie was at the meeting, you should say geese are sensible and you are behaving quite poorly in comparison.
2: But hold on. If geese are silly, that must have been where it came from. So why are we deciding suddenly they're sensitive? That's just not what they are they?
1: Sensible, thanks, Carrie.
2: Sorry, sensible.
1: And they're also sensitive. Wait till I go to the... geese meeting at the end of today.
2: Do you know what I mean? Like, isn't silly goose come because they must quack around or something? Like,
1: that's the type of attitude that is holding
3: stereotyping.
1: The pro bird language back. What about this? Instead of saying killing two birds with one stone, you can say you completed two tasks with just a single effort. Congratulations, champion.
2: What happens if you're picking up a chick?
1: Then you're...
3: Are you completing two tasks with one effort?
2: No, I'm just trying to work out, like, what you, can you say? I picked up a chick at the weekend.
1: Are you physically lifting a chickling in your hand?
2: No.
1: Or are you...
2: I'm picking up a woman.
1: What if I
2: say I saw this bird at the weekend, she was looking hot? That's okay, isn't it? It's a compliment.
1: Well, that's a compliment,
4: you're also killing two birds.
2: Oh, killing two birds with one stone. Yeah, that's a lot. Yeah, it is, to be fair.
1: Lame duck, instead of saying that, try saying you are ineffectual, unlike ducks who get a lot of stuff done.
2: I think I'm going to stop going to meetings. I prefer to use the silly goose language.
1: Well, I would say that is a brain fade or a case of bird brain, but I wouldn't actually say that because I'm quite a feature of the meeting. So I'd say your intellectual capacity pales into comparison to that of a crow, which rolls off the tongue a lot better.
5: 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Liberty, loans for free thinkers. 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
2: Bye.
1: See ya.
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7: 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Chair of the Birchip Cropping Group, Brett Hosking, says the rain has arrived at the right time and conditions are shaping up well for growers.
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1: Your four-day forecast for the Mallee for the rest of today and throughout the afternoon. There remains a high chance of showers and the chance of a thunderstorm, possibly severe with damaging winds and large hail. Tomorrow we'll see a partly cloudy day with a very high chance of showers reaching a top of 15. Friday, partly cloudy 14, while Saturday is expected to be cloudy, reaching a top of 14 degrees.
23: Pulse Isuzu MUX plate clearance on now. LMCT 235.
1: Currently it's 14 degrees.
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1: I think the AFL know what they're going to do, and they don't ask permission to do it. 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
1: Lucy
2: got pipes.
1: Grab it right now on the listener app or wherever you get your podcast. Hey, let's do this.
3: Mirror, mirror on the wall. Who's the smartest of them all? It's about to get tricky. Lucy versus Nikki.
1: Yeah, yeah.
2: Let's go, baby.
1: All right, so if you are new here, there are five questions in this game. Lucy and Nikki must buzz in with their name when they know the answer. If the first person gets the answer wrong, the other gets a chance to answer and claim a point. Best of five wins. We go to a tiebreaker if it's even. And today, girls, you are taking on movie sequels. Why?
2: Oh, because Practical Magic is about to come out.
1: No.
4: Why? Because The Parent Trap
1: is apparently getting a sequel.
2: Ooh.
4: This is huge. Yeah. This makes me really, really, really excited.
1: Yeah.
2: What are they going to do? How's Lindsay Lohan going to be like 40 with...
1: Well, you can be 40.
4: She looks about 20, to be honest.
2: She does look good.
1: Maybe that she had twins and then it's going to be about their kids.
2: Oh, yes.
1: And they're trying to bring back... So Lindsay's going to be doing it, apparently. And then also... What's the other character's name?
2: Chessie.
1: Yeah.
4: Yeah, so she was the... Lived with the dad on the farm, but they weren't together.
1: Yeah.
4: Yeah, I love that movie so much.
2: Riddle me this, people. Mm-hmm. Tell me one sequel in the history of sequels that has lived up to standard of recent years.
1: Of recent years?
2: There has to be Devil Wears Prada didn't live up to scratch.
1: Right.
2: Don't even get me started on And Just Like That. Can't stand
1: that. Freaky Friday 2 was on par with the
4: was it good?
1: One. Yeah, I actually liked it. I rated it, yeah.
4: I did like Sex in the City, the movie, when that first came out after the show.
2: The first movie.
1: You thought it was, didn't think it was better than the show, though.
4: No, but I thought they did a really good job.
1: Yeah.
2: In the second movie. And the sequel, the show sucked.
4: They should have pulled up.
2: Yeah. Anyway, let's get into
1: this question. Let's get into the game. Question one. How many Fast and Furious movies are there?
2: Nikki.
1: Or producer Kerrod, what do you think that was?
0: I think Nikki just got it.
1: Nikki, okay.
4: I don't even know. 8.
1: Incorrect.
2: Lucy, 7.
1: Incorrect.
4: Nikki, 6.
1: Incorrect.
2: Lucy, 11.
1: Incorrect.
4: We both don't get the point. What
2: Lucy,
4: is it?
2: 12.
1: No. 10. It's 10.
2: Oh, far out. I was close.
1: Yeah, all right.
2: Guys, fun fact, we met Vin Diesel one night.
4: Yeah.
2: And I said to him, I really liked Shibuya. Shibuya. And he said, that's the only one I wasn't in. And I said...
1: Oh, really? No, Tokyo.
4: He wasn't in Tokyo Dream.
1: Tokyo Dream.
2: He wasn't in Tokyo Dream.
4: That's the song.
1: Yeah.
2: That's what... I said, really enjoyed being in Shibuya in Tokyo. And he said, funnily, I wasn't actually in that
1: one. I tried to have a menage a trois with you guys as well, didn't you?
2: Tried and failed, doll. One of my great regrets in this life.
1: Really? Literally. You regret it?
2: Yeah. Oh, okay.
4: It's still a really great story to tell without bloody having to... Anyway, let's move on.
1: Question two. What is the name of the house elf introduced in Harry Potter?
2: And
1: the,
2: Dobby.
1: That is correct.
4: Well done.
1: Yeah. Okay. Question three. Who voices Donkey in
2: Shrek?
1: Yes.
4: Oh, you don't know. I do. Hee hee.
2: Oh, I got too greedy,
4: didn't
2: I?
4: Do you give up?
2: Chris Rock.
4: No, Eddie Murphy.
1: That is correct.
2: Good one.
1: Yeah. All right. Question four. One all. What is the title of the Top Gun sequel released in 2022?
4: Oh.
2: Lucy. Bigger Guns.
4: Bottom Gun.
1: Don't mind that.
2: Big Bazookas.
4: It is... I don't know, guys.
1: It's Top Gun Maverick.
2: Not the Maverick.
1: All right.
4: Question
1: five. I don't know if you two are going to get this one. Which sequel features the villain Dr. Octopus?
2: Lucy.
1: Yes.
4: Oh, I know what it is.
2: Go.
4: Nikki. James Bond.
1: I'd save that, actually.
4: Octopussy?
1: No. Think, can we give you a clue?
4: I'd love a clue.
1: Okay. Tom Holland is in the latest one.
4: The Gentleman.
1: No.
2: Lucy, June.
4: Oh, Spider-Man.
1: No. Yeah, it's Spider-Man. Yeah, that's correct.
4: Well done.
1: So producer Kerry was telling me to go to the next one. I wasn't listening. Okay, so Nikki, you're on
2: 2 points.
1: Two. So if you get this right, you're the winner.
4: Okay, great.
1: Okay, who plays the original Tony Stark?
4: Nikki?
1: Yeah.
4: Ben Stiller?
1: No, it's Iron Man.
4: Oh, yeah. I thought Starsky Notch.
2: No. Butchering this. Iron Man is
4: big
2: that,
4: movie buffs over here, everyone.
2: Is that
4: I know.
2: Short gentleman? He's a shorter gent.
4: His name is...
2: And he's a bit older.
4: It's not Robert De Niro.
1: Nope, close.
4: I know, it's Robert someone.
2: Robert.
4: I'm blanking hard. Downey Jr.
2: Yeah!
4: Oh, good one.
1: Nikki.
4: Oh, wow. Well, sorry to everyone that had to listen to that. That was probably screaming in the
5: that
4: car.
5: Was good.
4: You imbecile.
5: That was good.
4: We got there in the
2: that
4: end.
2: That was quite challenging tonight.
4: That was tricky trivia.
5: Yeah, yeah, it was tricky trivia.
4: I feel like I actually want to go out after this and play some trivia. I feel like I'm having a winning streak.
2: That can be arranged.
5: All right.
1: Well, stick around. On the way next, we're asking on 131060, have you made a citizen's arrest?
2: Ooh,
1: we have a bizarre story for you.
2: Bit of a vigilante, you could call that.
1: Let's see if anyone else has done it. You got Lucy, Nikki.
3: 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Time for a wee break right now. The L, the U, the C, the Y. Lucy and Nikki be back. That's right.
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8: 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Well, the Blues having a training session at Kingscliff this afternoon. Laurie Daly came under plenty of heat following the Origin 2 loss. Skipper Isaiah Yeo saying the criticism of the New South Wales coach is unfair.
9: We're behind him 100%. He gives us so much confidence and faith in ourselves. I don't like it, but ultimately results change that. And if you go out and win, then you can go and have your answers there. So, yeah, I don't agree with it. But, as a playing group, we love him to bits.
8: Career highlight for Maya joined the Aussie sharing the court with Serena Williams in the opening round of Wimbledon, saying it was a pretty overwhelming experience.
10: When we were in that hallway before we walk out to centre court, that was the craziest moment of my life. Just watching all the greats and the legends do that. For me to do that as well was just insane.
8: The 20-year-old through to the second round into three sets. And in the round of 32 at the World Cup today, Norway 2-1 over Ivory Coast. France rolled Sweden 3-0 and Mexico beat Ecuador 2-0.
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20: Your four-day forecast for the Mallee. Partly cloudy tonight, a high chance of showers, chance of a thunderstorm, possibly severe with destructive winds, large hail and heavy rain. Winds northeasterly up to 25 k's tonight and a low of 7 degrees. Tomorrow cloudy, very high chance of rain. Friday, partly cloudy, slight chance of a shower, 14. Saturday, cloudy, 14. Sunday, mostly sunny, a top of 14. Tomorrow, 15 degrees.
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1: Nikki was like literally doing a clap along in the studio.
0: I was really vibing.
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0: guys.
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0: I bet you had goosebumps.
2: Oh, so good. Yeah, he's insane live. Hey, you got Lucy and Nikki if you drive home. 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Right now, 131060, jump on the phones. Have you ever made a citizen's arrest, girls?
0: That's right. And we understand this may feel a little niche, like we don't know if anyone's out there, but we saw a story that's gone viral, and it's happened in Mexico, and they're calling this man the Mexican Batman vigilante. And he has been chasing down suspected thieves and taping them up to lampposts.
1: That is boss.
0: I know. So it sounds like something straight out of a movie. He's been nicknamed the Batman. They're suspected bike thieves, so people trying to steal bikes, and he's just gone around locating them, duct taping them to poles so that they can't use their hands or feet, and letting the coppers come and lock them up.
1: I wonder if he wears a mask.
2: Love that.
0: Well, no one can identify him yet, so he's like a bit of a mystery man.
2: He's obviously in a mask.
0: I know, right?
2: Yeah.
0: It's full Batman
2: vibes.
0: I love
2: this. So good.
0: I know.
1: There's something kind of hot about someone that like is a bit dangerous like that, but also for the right reasons.
2: Right.
1: Do you know what I mean? Like Batman, it's like you're a bit etched.
0: Well, that's
1: but you're doing it for the right reason, so I'll let it slide.
0: Well, that's what this article says. Obviously, he's become a bit of a local legend, but he's still wanted by authorities because the police need to track him down because it's technically crime to
1: you're not allowed
0: take
1: to
0: someone up to a lamppost.
2: Like Ned Kelly, like the modern day Ned Kelly.
1: Literally, Robin Hood wasn't Robin Hood kind of a bit of a vigilante?
2: Well, he started with the rich to the poor. That was his whole thing, wasn't it?
1: Ned Kelly was just a straight up criminal, Shawnee.
2: Was he?
1: Yeah,
0: was he?
2: I don't know.
1: Yeah,
2: he was in Tasmania, wasn't he? That's where I'm from.
0: I feel like he
1: Ned
0: was everywhere.
1: Kelly, like low key, would have been my man if I was alive.
0: Oh, here we go.
2: Oh, look out! Little Bonnie and Clyde situation.
1: Yeah.
2: Maybe.
0: Would you let him hide out in your roof still?
1: Yeah. Oh, okay. This is a really quick story. When I was young, I didn't make a citizen's arrest. However, a criminal did some really wild stuff at the beach across from my house, and the detectives have to come and like search our house in case he'd come and hid in our house or in our garage.
0: Oh, wow. My God, that is terrifying.
1: It was really scary.
0: That is so scary.
1: It was weirdly on Halloween. So take that and run with it.
2: That's crazy. All right.
0: Very
2: 131060 is the number. Jump on the phones right now. Have you made a citizen's arrest? Have you seen a citizen's arrest?
0: Or if you are the Mexican Batman, please call in.
1: Please, we'd love to hear
2: Lucy
1: from you,
2: Lucy would like to date you.
0: Yeah,
2: take your calls right after
0: Amigo.
2: This. You got Lucy, Nikki.
3: Thought that was funny. Wait till you see it in person.
4: Yup. TikTok, Facebook, Instagram. Get on it.
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2: Hump day, over and out.
3: I know. My lovely lady lumps have got dinner to go to. So we are going to have to love you and leave you.
2: Check it out.
1: You're quickly. I'm going to give it to you, Nikki. You are very quick sometimes.
3: You think?
1: Sometimes you say something and I'm like, how did you think of that?
3: Do you know what it is though, doll? You're just a bit slow.
2: No. I'm sorry.
3: Film a video for socials earlier.
1: Oh, God.
3: Between the three of us, poor Sean, he was missing a couple beats. Lucy, like the professional dancer who is so strict.
1: Yeah.
3: She nearly sent me and Shawnee into a bloody early grave. We were so nervous performing with her.
2: Can you guys focus? I don't like doing unnecessary social media content. I hate it. So when I'm there, I'm dialed in. I can get it done one and done. You guys... Shawnee, honestly, mate.
1: Oi, I'm not good at this.
3: It was pretty direct, guys. It was like, okay, you have to like do this with your head and then look exactly here. But okay, cool. 3, 2, 1. Shawnee looks like freaking backwards.
1: Oh, well,
3: like,
1: where are you off to, mate? Too early, too.
3: True. Anyway, it's not for everyone.
1: Nah, it's not.
2: We'll be back tomorrow. Yeah.
1: Good video, though. We've seen the finished product. Wait for that to come up, guys.
3: Yeah.
1: And if you haven't, by the way, check out the video we put up yesterday of Lucy and Nikki driving into a wall.
3: We crash a Lamborghini.
1: Yeah.
3: Check it out.
1: Check
3: we
1: it
3: do
1: out.
3: Indeed. Is it real
2: check
3: or
2: it
3: is
2: out.
3: It AI, baby?
2: Check it out.
1: Check it out.
2: Anyway,
1: that's from my hums, too.
3: It is.
1: That's from my
3: hums. Anyway, let's all go. It's hump day. We're going to get out of here.
1: We'll see you tomorrow, 4 till 6. Bye.
4: Ladies, that's right. Time to say goodnight.
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6: 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Bad news for the Sea Eagles, Manly 5/8 Luke Brooks is going to miss the rest of the season. Scans confirming he did rupture his ACL during Saturday's win over the Storm. Hawthorn's Will Day believes he's close to his best after returning from a shoulder injury. The midfielder finished with 27 disposals in last week's win over the Giants in just his fourth game of the season. Telling AFL 360, he feels he's making a valuable contribution.
7: You don't want to come back and be a liability when you're getting your match fitness back up. So to be able to help the team perform, I think we're getting a lot of cohesion now.
6: Maya Joint says her first round experience at Wimbledon hasn't quite sunk in yet. The Aussie beat Serena Williams in the former champions Grand Slam return.
8: Stepping out on court with Serena was something I never thought I'd get to do. I don't think I've quite processed it yet.
6: And in the World Cup round of 32 today. Norway's beaten Ivory Coast 2-1. France thrashed Sweden 3-0 and Mexico ousted Ecuador 2-0.
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23: Your four-day forecast for the Mallee. Partly cloudy tonight, a high chance of showers, chance of a thunderstorm, possibly severe with destructive winds, large hail and heavy rain. Winds northeasterly up to 25 k's tonight and a low of 7 degrees. Tomorrow cloudy, very high chance of rain. Friday, partly cloudy, slight chance of a shower, 14. Saturday cloudy, 14. Sunday, mostly sunny, a top of 14. Tomorrow, 15 degrees.
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3: Oh, my God. All right, I'll jump in and rescue this here. You're saying you play Roblox with Mum for about 10 hours. However, you don't know this, but Mum may have been scammed because of your favourite game. How? What is the length Phoebe is going to make Daisy happy? We'll find out in a couple of moments' time, all right? Right now, it's Ariana Grande's newest one. It's Hate That I Made You Love Me. This is Fifi, Fever Nick's happy hour.
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11: Now, I'm going to bring up a story. 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
10: 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Let me finish it for you. AI agents have become addicted to something that is very addictive. You just would never expect an AI bot to be able to do it. What is it? You'll find out before 7. Here is David Thames right now. 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
11: Your four-day forecast for the Mallee. Partly cloudy tonight, a high chance of showers, chance of a thunderstorm, possibly severe with destructive winds, large hail and heavy rain. Winds northeasterly up to 25 k's tonight and a low of 7 degrees. Tomorrow cloudy, very high chance of rain. Friday, partly cloudy, slight chance of a shower, 14. Saturday, cloudy, 14. Sunday, mostly sunny, a top of 14. Tomorrow, 15 degrees.
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12: Your four-day forecast for the Mallee: partly cloudy tonight, a high chance of showers, chance of a thunderstorm, possibly severe with destructive winds, large hail and heavy rain. Winds northeasterly up to 25 k's tonight and a low of 7 degrees. Tomorrow cloudy, very high chance of rain. Friday partly cloudy, slight chance of a shower, 14. Saturday cloudy, 14. Sunday mostly sunny, a top of 14. Tomorrow 15 degrees.
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1: The recent wet weather has brought welcome relief to farming communities. 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
12: Your 4-day forecast for the Mallee. Cloudy this morning, a very high chance of rain today, most likely by late morning and early afternoon. Winds northwesterly up to 35 k's today. Tomorrow, partly cloudy, slight chance of a shower. Winds northwesterly turning southwesterly throughout the day, 14 degrees. Saturday, cloudy and 14. Sunday, mostly sunny, a top of 14. Today, across the Mallee, heading for 15 degrees.
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11: Your 4-day forecast for the Mallee: cloudy this morning, a very high chance of rain today, most likely by late morning and early afternoon. Winds northwesterly up to 35 k's today. Tomorrow, partly cloudy, slight chance of a shower. Winds northwesterly turning southwesterly throughout the day, 14 degrees. Saturday, cloudy and 14. Sunday, mostly sunny, a top of 14. Today, across the Mallee, heading for 15 degrees.
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1: The recent wet weather has brought welcome relief to farming communities. Chair of the Birchip Cropping Group, Brett Hosking, says the rain has arrived at the right time and conditions are shaping up well for growers.
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2: Your 4-day forecast for the Mallee: cloudy this morning, a very high chance of rain today, most likely by late morning and early afternoon. Winds northwesterly up to 35 k's today. Tomorrow, partly cloudy, slight chance of a shower. Winds northwesterly turning southwesterly throughout the day, 14 degrees. Saturday, cloudy and 14. Sunday, mostly sunny, a top of 14. Today, across the Mallee, heading for 15 degrees.
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acting like the precinct. How you go from housewife to a sneaky link? Got you riding around in all type of Benz's and Rolls. Girl, you used to ride in the rinky dink. I'm the one put you in that Leontay. Fashion over model.

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9: Your 4-day forecast for the Mallee: cloudy this morning, a very high chance of rain today, most likely by late morning and early afternoon. Winds northwesterly up to 35 k's today. Tomorrow, partly cloudy, slight chance of a shower. Winds northwesterly turning southwesterly throughout the day, 14 degrees. Saturday, cloudy and 14. Sunday, mostly sunny, a top of 14. Today, across the Mallee, heading for 15 degrees.
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4: Your 4-day forecast for the Mallee: cloudy this morning, a very high chance of rain today, most likely by late morning and early afternoon. Winds northwesterly up to 35 k's today. Tomorrow, partly cloudy, slight chance of a shower. Winds northwesterly turning southwesterly throughout the day, 14 degrees. Saturday, cloudy and 14. Sunday, mostly sunny, a top of 14. Today, across the Mallee, heading for 15 degrees.
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1: Good morning, I'm Dusty Fitzpatrick. The Prime Minister maintains the federal government's tax changes will help more young people get into the property market. Anthony Albanese has come under pressure as new data shows house values have collapsed. Some Australians have welcomed the decrease, but others have seen the value of their property fall into negative equity. Mr. Albanese says prices will still grow, but at a slower pace.
2: Our housing policies are aimed at giving young people a fair crack. And we've changed the system so that this Saturday, if a young couple turn up at an auction, they're not competing an investor who has taxpayer support.
1: The opposition wants an inquiry into new penalties for tech companies that breach the under-16 social media ban. The federal government's planning to give the Safety Commissioner greater powers and to double the fine to $99 million. Labor's been banking on the coalition to pass the legislation before the winter break, but the timeline will now be extended. One Nation has overtaken Labor and the Coalition for the first time in Victoria, according to a new poll. The latest Redbridge survey shows the major parties neck and neck on a primary vote of 26% each. One Nation recorded a primary vote of 27%. Far North Queensland locals have reportedly alerted authorities to a group of suspected asylum seekers. Georgina Winter has more.
3: It's understood a group of 12 people smugglers, believed to be from China, were spotted arriving onshore in Weipa in the Cape York Peninsula. Locals apparently then observed the group visiting a nearby beachside pub and a shopping centre where they were seen speaking with federal police. At least two have reportedly been arrested and charged with people smuggling offences. The Queensland Police Minister, Dan Purdy, has described the incident as an embarrassment for the federal government in regards to border security, a sentiment echoed by former Nationals leader David Littleproud. Georgina Winter reporting.
1: WA police are supporting the Department of Foreign Affairs in the search for a 35-year-old WA man missing in Mexico. A global yellow alert's been issued for Jesse Brazzese, whose family hasn't heard from him since the 3rd of June. His last known location was in the tourist hotspot Riviera Maya in Cancun. Also making news, detectives have charged two Sydney men accused of stealing more than $600,000 from an 88-year-old man. And Village People lead singer Victor Willis has died after a short illness. He fronted the disco group and co-authored some of the band's biggest hits, including YMCA and In the Navy. He was 74. In finance, the Dow Jones is up, the Nasdaq down, one Aussie dollar buying 68 US cents.
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1: Tennis star Nick Kyrgios says he's played his last match at Wimbledon. Craig Gabriel reports.
5: Nick Kyrgios is by far one of the most charismatic tennis players ever. He's had a rocky association with fans and the media, but he is a player that cannot be ignored. At Wimbledon, he lost his doubles with Alexander Bublik, and post-match, he's revealed that this was his last Wimbledon. He said he wished he was a player that could have gone under the radar, but now he just doesn't want to get onto the roller coaster anymore. He said Wimbledon was his making from the first time he played here, and he made sure to look around before leaving the court. Craig Gabriel, Wimbledon.
1: England's fought back to defeat the Democratic Republic of Congo in the World Cup. Harry Kane striking twice in aftertime to secure the win for his side 2-1. Belgium takes on Senegal next hour. That's the very latest news and sport.
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8: your 4-day forecast for the Mallee. Cloudy this morning, a very high chance of rain today, most likely by late morning and early afternoon. Winds northwesterly up to 35 k's today. Tomorrow, partly cloudy, slight chance of a shower. Winds northwesterly turning southwesterly throughout the day, 14 degrees. Saturday, cloudy and 14. Sunday, mostly sunny, a top of 14. Today, across the Mallee, heading for 15 degrees.
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13: Good morning, Sam College with your local news updates. With school holidays well underway, the Mallee is seeing an increase in traffic as visitors arrive in the region and many locals head away in search of warmer weather. With New South Wales students set to start holidays from tomorrow afternoon, motorists are being reminded to take extra care with more cars, caravans and motorhomes travelling on local roads. Swan Hill Highway Patrol Sergeant Zach Bull is reminding drivers to drive to the conditions.
14: If everyone can just be mindful of the school holiday period. It's a very busy period for us with all the tourism that comes into Swan Hill area, be it from Robin Vale right down through to Charlton, Donald and Kahuna. So there's a lot of cars moving around, and we urge people just to be patient on the road, take their time and get to their destination safely.
13: And renters across the Mallee are now able to transfer their bond from one property to another in what is being described as a major win and removing one of the biggest upfront moving costs. Emma Roberts reports.
15: The new portable rental bond scheme, which came into effect yesterday, is being labelled a game changer by Tenants Victoria. Until now, renters have been required to pay a new bond upfront when moving house, often waiting weeks to be refunded from their previous rental. Under the new system, eligible renters can now transfer their existing bond directly to a new property. Tenants Victoria CEO Jennifer Beveridge says it will make a significant difference in a tough rental market, with the Victorian government guaranteeing the bond until any claims are finalised. Emma Roberts, Ace Radio.
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13: With school holidays, seeing the juniors have the weekend off and the men's senior side having a bye, there was just the one Swan Hill Soccer League side hitting the pitch this weekend. Club president Ben Muir Howie is encouraging locals to make their way down to Ken Harrison Reserve this Sunday to see the second place women's side take on the top of the table Border Raiders.
17: Yeah, just the one game with the women, so the Swan Hill women's take on Border Raiders at home. So it's the only game at home, which would be Sunday, kickoff 11:30. They're looking to bounce back after a painfully narrow defeat against Castlemaine last Sunday. But yeah, it's the only game for us, so if we can get as many supporters down to Ken Harrison to cheer on, that would be magic.
13: And that's your local news and sports.
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2: 12 degrees in Melbourne, rain and windy at top today, 14 at 6 o'clock. Good morning. I'm David Armstrong. A teenage boy has died after being found outside a medical centre at Craigieburn. Channel 9's Christina Hearn's at the scene.
3: Police say it was 7.50 last night when emergency services were called here to Craigieburn. They discovered a badly injured boy. They're not saying what kind of injuries he had. I do understand they were stab wounds. They did work on the boy for quite some time. Unfortunately, he was unable to be saved and he died here at the scene. Police, of course, are continuing their investigations, but this has occurred just outside the Craigieburn Community Hospital. It is a small hospital. It is open, however, 24 hours. So certainly police will be looking into whether this injured boy was dumped here or, in fact, whether there has been some kind of altercation that has happened outside this hospital.
2: One Nation has overtaken Labor and the Coalition for the first time in Victoria. In the latest poll, Jacinta Allen's approval rating has sunk to an historic low. The Redbridge poll shows Labor and the Coalition neck and neck on a primary vote of 26% each. One Nation is on 27%. The Premier's net favourability plunged to minus 42%, makes her one of the most unpopular state leaders in Australian history. All Victorian pubs have been given the green light to stay open for the Socceroos on Saturday morning. Here's Eddie Summerfield.
4: The Socceroos face Egypt for a place in the round of 16 at 4 a.m. on Saturday Melbourne time, and every pub and club in Victoria has been given special permission to stay open. Premier Jacinta Allen's using the powers under the Liquor Control Reform Act to grant automatic approval for every licensed venue. Previously, pubs had to apply for temporary permission. They'll be able to stay open overnight Friday and up to an hour after Australia's clash against Egypt on Saturday morning. Eddie Summerfield, Melbourne.
2: A fire at a factory in Melton overnight is believed to be an arson attack. The building on Cobra Street went up in flames just after 2:30. 38 firefighters worked to bring that blaze under control. No one was inside at the time. No one has been injured. A school in the southeast has been waiting more than a year for new toilets. Parents at Brighton Primary claim preppies have been forced to walk from one side of the school to the other to share facilities with older students. Village People frontman Victor Willis has died at the age of 74. He was the lead singer and co-author of the group's biggest hits, including YMCA and Go West. Willis died after a short but aggressive illness. Finance, Wall Street down 12 points, our $1.68.97 US.
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2: Nick Kyrgios has cast doubt on his future in professional tennis, admitting this year's Wimbledon is likely his last. The Australian's campaign is over after he and partner Alexander Bublik were defeated in their men's doubles opener. Kyrgios says he tried to take everything in toward the end of the match.
5: I wasn't really expecting, you know, too much. Obviously, he played a long five-set match yesterday and obviously playing two quality doubles opponents. But, yeah, just tried to enjoy, I'd probably say, like, pretty confidently my last Wimbledon.
2: Brisbane goes into tonight's clash against Geelong unchained. The Cats getting back Tom Stewart and Bailey Smith. England's fought back to defeat the Democratic Republic of the Congo at the World Cup and move into the next round. Three Lions looked headed for an upset defeat before two late goals from Harry Kane sealed the win 2-1. That's the latest news and sports.
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8: Good morning, Sam College with your local news updates. Police are seeking the community's assistance following two separate incidents in the Bloke Shire last week. Daniel Brewer reports.
9: Between June 18 and 22, offenders attended the Donald Cemetery and attempted to force entry into several sheds. While they were unsuccessful in gaining access, a number of small items stored outside the sheds were stolen. In a separate incident, a grey trailer was reported stolen from a Napier Street property in Donald between 1am and 6:30am on Monday, June 22. The trailer was recovered in the Ararat area later that morning. However, its registration plate had been removed. Police are appealing to anyone with information to come forward. Daniel Brewer, Ace Radio.
8: And Victoria's fire services are urging Northwest Victorian residents to ensure that they have working smoke alarms and a home fire escape plan, as new figures show an increase in the number of preventable fire fatalities last year across Victoria. CFA Chief Officer Jason Heffernan says an effective home fire escape plan starts with having working smoke alarms fitted in your home.
10: The cornerstone of any home fire escape plan is one of these, a working smoke alarm in all bedrooms and the hallways, and I'd even throw one in the garage just to be sure. Most fire fatalities are preventable. If you think you're going to wake up when a house fire is occurring, think again. The gases in the room put you further to sleep, so a smoke alarm is the only thing you can do to ensure that you are alerted when the fire occurs, and it gives you ample opportunity to get out.
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8: The Allan Labor Government has opened applications for the third round of the Regional All Abilities Participation Grants to encourage locals with a disability to participate in the sporting activities they love. Grants of up to $25,000 are available across three categories: equipment and travel, inclusion workforce, and disability-led initiatives. Previously, the Mallee Sports Assembly received $25,000 to co-design and deliver the 2026 Mildura Tri-State Games in November, an annual week-long sporting event for people with a disability. That's your local news and sport.
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11: Your 4-day forecast for the Mallee: becoming cloudy today with a very high chance of rain, most likely during the afternoon and evening. Winds north to northwesterly up to 30 k's an hour. Dropping down to 6 tonight. Tomorrow partly cloudy, slight chance of an afternoon shower, 14. For the weekend, Saturday cloudy and 14. Sunday partly cloudy and 14. Today across the Mallee, we're expecting a top of 14.
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11: Currently it's 9 degrees.
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11: Here we are, a brand new day starts right now, officially, I think, 8 past 6, Thursday, Morning Crew with Gabby and Dan. Hello, Gab.
13: Hello, Daniel.
11: For some reason, over the past week or so, it's become almost like a tradition on the Morning Crew. We kick things off with an old song, for some reason.
13: Yes.
11: You know, John Palmer's birthday, it was World Beatle Day, Braithwaite's retirement. And today, I'm going to do you an old song first up, start again, but it's a sad reason.
13: It's not just Music Monday anymore, it's Tuesday, Wednesday, Thursday.
11: No, but this is a sad reason, because unfortunately, news broke last night of the passing of Victor Willis, the former frontman. He was the cop in the Village People.
13: Yeah, sometimes a naval officer as well, I believe.
11: Oh, right, okay. Yes. Well, I do apologise, but yes, Victor Willis was 74. He battled a short yet aggressive illness and he's passed away. I went through a phase in my life where I got obsessed with watching old clips of, like, Tonight shows on YouTube. Mm. So I watched a lot of Johnny Carson. The theme song we're playing right now is the Johnny Carson theme song from Tonight Show, 62 to 92.
13: Brilliant.
11: I also found a lot of old clips of the Don Lane show, which was in Australia in the late 70s and early 80s. And one episode I found, they had the Village People on.
13: Oh, did they?
11: And it was impossible. impossible not to watch the Village People be interviewed and subsequently perform a song on the Don Lane show without smiling. Like, it was just fun. They were just five or six guys.
13: Flamboyant costumes.
11: Ridiculously over the top. Ridiculous. But so much fun. Mm. There's so many great Village People songs. I'm going to play
13: Macho Man.
11: Macho Man in the Navy. You Can't Stop the Music is a wonderful song. But this is probably the most famous one, I think.
13: Going to be moving.
11: If you're in a position to do so, spell out the letters with your arms and rest in peace, Victor Willis, who's left us the age of 74. Here's the Village People and YMCA on the Morning Crew with Gabby and Dan.

0: Smith Nullhoran, good advice. That is drive safe at 17 past 6. Morning crew with Gabby and Dan. Did you know at the end of today, we are officially halfway through the year? And a lot of people think, oh, the end of June was the other day. But no, with shorter months in the first half of the year, we get a couple of extra days on this side. So we are technically closer to 2027 as of tomorrow.
1: Gross.
0: Yeah, I know.
1: Anyway, Coles firing up a bunch of Aussies. And these Aussies are outraged to see pies are in store.
0: Pies?
1: Pies. So Coles is very much leaning into Christmas in July. So they're now stocking a range of items like glazed hams and mince pies.
0: Wow.
1: And the comments on the post of this tickled me just right.
0: Okay.
1: Like, I didn't realise Christmas in July was such a divisive thing.
0: I think it's just an Australian thing, isn't it, Christmas in July? I don't think it's done internationally.
1: I'm not entirely sure where we got it from.
0: I think it's because we try to have some knitted sweater Christmassy type things at this time of the year. We see it all in movies, white Christmases and whatnot. We don't get that here. So I think this is our attempt at sort of matching that.
1: Yeah, I'm not opposed to it. My friends and I had a little Christmas in July last year. It was basically an excuse to eat a roast.
0: That's fine.
1: And a ham.
0: I'm having roast tonight.
1: All right, so some of the comments that tickled me just right.
0: Yes.
1: Laurie clearly didn't read the article.
0: Right.
1: She just went, that's just ridiculous. It's like, right, okay, no, we're not getting ahead of ourselves.

0: She's the same type of person who cries foul when hot cross buns are there on Boxing Day.
1: Yes. That is Laurie.
0: Yep.
1: Andrew, not a fan either.
0: Right.
1: He said, it's July, Coles. Check your calendars. Oh. If you want to sell this stuff, do it as regular packaging, not Christmas at this time of the year.
0: This is
1: Australia, not Arsmerica.
0: Arsmerica?
1: Yeah.
0: What are you talking about?
1: Maybe Americans do Christmas in July.
0: They don't. They're too busy doing their own 4th of July stuff. Independence Day is this week. Like,
1: maybe.
0: They're not worried about Christmas in July. They don't want a summer Christmas.
1: And Maxine clearly doesn't understand how time works. She said, this is insane. How are we supposed to enjoy our lives when our year goes so fast because of this? Because a mince pie somehow changes how time works. You are so frustrated.
0: I don't understand people.
1: I really don't.
0: I don't understand a lot of people. Social media comments. Social media has not improved the world.
1: It has not.
0: It's given morons an avenue to voice their opinions. Yes. Now, in the past, we were able to just ignore these opinions from these people because we just simply wouldn't listen to them. Now, they get to post it. And everyone's entitled to an opinion, I suppose, but... Oh, I don't know,
1: Maxine.
0: Kat, I don't know.
1: How are we supposed to enjoy our lives when the year goes so fast because of pies? Shut up, Maxine.
0: I know they did a social media ban for under 16s.
1: Yeah.
0: Maybe they should do a social media ban for people with an IQ of maybe under 130 or something. Like,
1: I think that's really high.
0: Yeah, I know.
1: I was trying to think the IQ club that Red Simmons was part of.
0: Red Simmons, yeah.
1: I think that's 100 and something.
0: Yeah, right, okay. Well, I'm happy with that.
1: I'm going to Google it.
0: Okay.
1: Yeah, I think that means you and I also would be off social media.
0: Probably for the best. Yes. 20 past 6, Water Group, Gabby and Dan.
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12: This July and August, trade grey skies for sunny winter days in beautiful Wentworth and surrounds. 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

0: Milky, more grab, just the way you are. 27 past six, morning crew with Gabby and Dan. I might have gone a little too high with my social media ban in hindsight. I don't really know the IQ numbers of people anyway. So I did say bravely before that I think anyone with an IQ of under 130 should be off social media. Yeah, maybe we'll drop it down to 100, do we say?
1: Maybe, because I looked at you and I said 130 is considered exceptionally high.
0: I was like, great, perfect.
1: I mean, the estimate of Einstein was about 160, but never proven. It's like an estimate. And if you are in the top 2% of the population, you can join Mensa, which is that high IQ club full of really smart people.
0: Sorry about that.
1: But statistically, I think they say about 68% of the population score between 85 and 115.
0: All right, so, we'll make it 85 then. Make it 85 is the cut. Oh, no, I'll still go with 100. We'll go with 100.
1: 100 IQ.
0: Yeah, anything under 100, don't get to go on social media because you're just too, like, your opinions are too silly and I don't like it. I don't like reading it. I feel dumber for reading it.
1: He's just got no patience for dumb people today.
0: No, I don't. Not today. Speaking of social media, this is interesting in the paper today and making news right across the country. The parents who championed Australia's world-leading social media age ban fear children will die after the Coalition and the Greens teamed up to delay beefed-up powers. So Labor had wanted to pass new laws this week that would have given the eSafety Commissioner expanded powers to compel social media giants to hand over documents and information and double the fines to $99 million if they failed to do so.
1: You can double the fines, but if you're not paying it at $50 million, you're not going to pay it at $99 million.
0: But the opposition and the Greens teamed up in the Senate last night, opting to send the bill back to an inquiry so it won't be passed before Parliament goes on their winter
1: break. So what they want to do, beef up. Right.
0: Have the power to really, I suppose, fine these social media giants if they don't adhere to it. And I'll be honest, they're not. Like, I know a lot of teenage boys. And I don't mean to sound that in a creepy way.
1: You're the father of teenagers.
0: Footy and cricket. I have, you know, my teenage friends have teenage boys. We have a myriad coming through the house in school holidays, which annoys me because I'm a loner. So it irritates me. But literally every single kid is on social media. Every single one. Everyone.
1: So they're able to navigate their
0: way around. I don't know of one kid who has stopped using social media for the ban. They've had a few roadblocks along the way, like their accounts have been deactivated, then they would just create a new account and away they go again. You know what I mean? Like, it's nothing stopped them.
1: I've really grown out of social media. I would love to delete my Facebook, but I need it to access the work of Facebook. I barely use my own Instagram. I'm happy not to have it. I only like reels on Instagram.
0: Yeah.
1: For recipes. It's true. Other than that, I could get rid of it happily.
0: So they were hoping to get these powers through for the eSafety Commissioner by the end of the week, I believe, because they're going on a winter break, Parliament, but now it looks like it's going to be delayed at least a month, maybe even longer.
1: Again, you can up the fines, but if they're not paying them, you're not going to pay it even.
0: I'm not sure exactly what they're doing to try and stop under-16s from accessing it. The facial ID is obviously not working because, as I said, every kid I know is on it. 13, 14 years of age, they're on it. They're on social media in some form. Even my son, who's going on a cruise this weekend, has joined some sort of cruise-only Snapchat group. Like, just people on the cruise.
1: Ew.
0: It's like, what?
1: I don't like that at all.
0: How did you find that?
1: That's true, but I don't like that at all.
0: So, yeah, I don't even
1: old
0: know.
1: People with young
0: I don't
1: people.
0: Know. I don't know how it all happens. So, there's concerns out there. There's Snapchat groups. There's all sorts of things going on TikTok that I'm not aware of. And, yeah, I don't know. I don't know what they can do to stop the kids from doing it. They're just, the kids are one step ahead at this stage.
1: Get them a dumb phone.
0: Phone, like a Nokia 3310 or something.
1: Yeah.
0: Wow, that'd be fascinating. I wonder how they'd go with that.
1: Terribly.
0: Yeah, good. this is Olivia Dean. Nice to each other at 6:30. It's the Morning Crew with Gabby and Dan.

And this is the Morning Crew with Gabby and Dan at 6:34. Got your local news coming up in a moment. On the other side, we'll talk plenty of sport. Nick Kyrgios and Serena Williams. Great players on their day. Not the best losers. We'll discuss that in just a moment. The Poms dodge a huge bullet at the World Cup overnight. And a really interesting game of footy coming up tonight, Gabby. The Cats and the Lions, a grand final rematch of last year. We'll talk about that and more in the locker room next on the Morning Crew with Gabby and Dan.

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7: Good morning, Sam College with your local news updates. Renters across the Mallee will now be able to transfer their bond between properties in what's being described as a major win that removes one of the biggest upfront moving costs. Emma Roberts reports.
8: The new portable rental bond scheme has come into effect, with Tenants Victoria calling it a major win for renters. Previously, tenants often had to pay a new bond upfront when moving while waiting for their old bond to be returned. Now, eligible renters can transfer their existing bond straight to a new property. Tenants Victoria CEO Jennifer Beveridge says it will ease pressure in a tight rental market, with the Victorian government continuing to guarantee the bond until any claims are resolved. Emma Roberts, Ace Radio.
7: And road users across the Mallee are being urged to take extra care, with traffic expected to increase as New South Wales school holidays commence tomorrow afternoon and Victoria's winter school holidays continue. Swan Hill Highway Patrol Sergeant Zach Bull said higher numbers of visitors entering the region, along with locals travelling for winter getaways, are likely to lead to busier conditions on major routes and local roads.
9: This cold weather that we have at the moment, we're expecting a migration from Swan Hill to some of the warmer parts of the country, and we're also expecting a migration into Swan Hill from some of the colder parts of the state, like Melbourne and things like that. So that we're expecting a lot of traffic on the road, we're expecting a lot of caravans, and some of this weather is just going to make it for a bit of trying driving.
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7: Swan Hill Soccer League Club President Ben Muir-Howie discusses how the four sides are travelling as we pass the halfway point of the Bendigo Soccer League season.
10: Another excellent season so far, as we've just ticked over the halfway point. And this is where it really gets interesting now. Like, if you played everyone once now, so now you've got to go back in and roll those sleeves up and continue to improve and to work hard and training to face the teams for the second part of the season. The message really is just like dig deep now and see what happens for the rest of the season.
7: This weekend, the women's side will be the only team to hit the pitch, with the second place Swans taking on top of the table Border Raiders in a home match that kicks off at 11:30 a.m. on Sunday at Ken Harrison Oval. That's your local news and sports.
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11: Your four-day forecast for the Mallee: becoming cloudy today with a very high chance of rain, most likely during the afternoon and evening. Winds north to northwesterly up to 30 k's an hour. Dropping down to 6 tonight. Tomorrow, partly cloudy. Slight chance for an afternoon shower, 14. For the weekend, Saturday, cloudy and 14. Sunday, partly cloudy and 14. Today, across the Mallee, we're expecting a top of 14.
6: Pulse Isuzu MUX plate clearance on now. LMCT 235.
11: Currently, it's 9 degrees.
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0: Oh, Gabby, England are breathing a sigh of relief after a huge scare in their round of 32 game against the Democratic Republic of Congo. So Congo took the lead after just 7 minutes and they held it for a long time. A couple of late goals. I think 74th and 85th minute for Harry Kane got England across the line. They won that game 2-1 to book themselves a spot in the round of 16.
3: Every time I've seen England,
0: yes.
3: Harry Kane.
0: Well, thank God he turned up.
3: Thank God he's there.
0: There we go. Just before halftime in a game currently underway, Senegal lead Belgium 1-0.
3: Okay.
0: The lead of Senegal there. USA take on Bosnia this morning at 10 a.m. as well. And, of course, the countdown continues to Australia's next game against Egypt, 4 a.m. Saturday morning. Bring that on. Now, over at Wimbledon, looks like Nick Kyrgios might have played his last game there, or last match there. So he was playing doubles with his partner, Sasha Bublik. Told him during the match he was serving for the last time. He said, after the match, I can say pretty confidently this is my last Wimbledon. Definitely towards the end, looking around and taking everything in. He added, don't know how much more I have left to deal with. Everything every time I play is too much. It looks like it might be curtains for maybe a tennis career or at least the Wimbledon career. Maybe he's got an eye on Australian Open farewell. I'm not sure. But what could have been for Nick Kyrgios, I think. You know what I mean?
3: I heard him speak once and he said he wasn't really passionate about tennis. He actually loved basketball.
0: Yeah,
3: And it's hard to turn up to something, even if you get paid a lot for it, it's
0: and
3: hard to turn up.
0: The talent there as well.
3: Put your passion in if your heart's not truly there. So, a rough ride for him at times.
0: Serena Williams, not a great loser. Thank God she doesn't lose very much. She lost to Maya Joint yesterday in the first round. Took it to a third set. And listen, Maya Joint had a match point in the second set, but Serena saved it, took the game to a third. Unfortunately, couldn't get it done in that third set, then refused to do any media after the match.
3: I think you're kind of obligated to do. Yeah. She'll have a fine, I believe.
0: And she would have...
3: might have cost her to play.
0: Yeah, and she would have had a lot of interest in that press conference, but yeah, just wasn't into it. Anyway, hey, a bit of an upset over on the women's side of things at Wimbledon. Mira Andreeva, who won the French Open, she's been knocked out in the second round by Barbara Krejcikova. So there we go. Big night for Australians. Alex de Minaur plays his second round match at the very Australian friendly time of 8 p.m. tonight.
3: Oh, that is friendly.
0: So that'd be nice. Hey, AFL big round 17 are up to. Kicks off tonight. Round 17 already. It's a grand final rematch for the second time this year. It's Geelong versus the Brisbane Lions at GMHBA Stadium in Geelong. The Cats welcome back in a couple of stars. Tom Stewart and Bailey Smith will play. The Lions go in unchanged after they had a massive win against the Swans last week. So fascinating Thursday night game coming up. The Lions and the Cats, they're going to be there or thereabouts, I imagine, even though they haven't necessarily played at their best so far this season. But it's July. Things start getting serious now. So I expect that to be the case tonight. Looking forward to it. Hey, the NRLW kicks off tonight. So they do well with the NRLW. They sort of start it now, and then the grand final is on grand final day.
3: Makes
0: so the
3: sense.
0: NRLW grand final is a curtain raiser to the NRL grand final itself. So that is tonight. Looking forward to that. Melbourne Storm do have a bye this weekend, but just quickly, on the NRL, they're about to sign the richest TV deal in Australian sports history.
3: NRL?
0: The NRL.
3: With who?
0: With Channel 9 and Fox. The deal's going to stay the same. It's a 7-year deal worth $5.3
3: billion. Whoa.
0: Which it really goes above the AFL deal. The AFL deal is $4.5 billion over 7 years. The NRL, $5.3 billion over 7 years.
3: Interesting.
0: So that'll be
3: announced.
0: They've
3: got a little more extra cash now that Carl's gone.
0: Channel 9, that's right. They're over to Carl to keep the NRL. Something like that. So that's fascinating. I wonder how the AFL will respond to that.
3: Not well.
0: 6:48. Morning Crew with Gabby and Dan.
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0: It's Ella Langley and Choose in Texas. It's 4 to 7. This is The Morning Crew with Gabby and Dan with national and local news coming up. On the other side of 7, how often do you bathe?
1: As in sit in a bathtub?
0: Correct. I'm not talking about a shower. I get that. I have showers regularly.
1: Great.
0: Baths. Nah.
1: Yeah, I love a bath.
0: Really? How often do you have a bath? Why do you have a bath? Sell it to me. Next.
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16: 12 degrees in Melbourne, rain, windy, a top of 14. It's 7 o'clock. Good morning. I'm David Armstrong. It's believed a teenage boy who died outside a hospital at Craigieburn last night was ambushed by armed offenders. Emergency services responded to reports that a boy had suffered multiple stab wounds. It was found near the Craigieburn Community Hospital just before 8. Paramedics worked on the teen. He died at the scene. Nine reporter Christine Ahern is there. She says disturbing vision has been shared online.
17: It appears, and of course not confirmed by police, but it appears that there has been an altercation between a number of boys or a number of boys in attendance, and unfortunately that teenage boy has been stabbed and died here at the scene.
16: Latest polling ahead of November state election shows One Nation has overtaken the Coalition and Labor for the first time. Redbridge has the Allen government and the Coalition neck and neck on a primary vote of 26%. One Nation, 27%. And Jacinta Allen's net favourability as Premier, it has plummeted to minus 42%. Every pub, club and restaurant with a liquor licence will be given permission to open overnight this Friday so fans can watch the World Cup. The Premier says they'll be able to stay open overnight Friday and up to an hour after Australia's clash against Egypt on Saturday morning. Matthew Dawson is Deputy Chief Executive at the Australian Hotels Association.
18: So this announcement is genuinely a great outcome for venues. We think it's a great outcome for fans. It means people can come together safely, responsibly, you know, being served by people with an RSA. Why would you go to America and drink mid-strength beer, not very good mid-strength beer, and you can be in a pub drinking Carlton Draft?
16: The property sector claims the industry is in such a dire state, it's given the Allen government a 30-day deadline to come up with a rescue package. The June Industry Sentiment Survey shows Victoria's index fell 17 points to 67. That's 25 points below the national average. We're the only state to record negative forward work schedules. A schism's emerged within the medical community over new insurer-backed private hospitals with zero out-of-pocket fees. Adini Private Hospital in Kew is Australia's first to offer the model. Patients with Bupa or Medibank get access to the hospital's surgeons, theatres, anaesthetists without charge. Three people have died from asphyxiation after about a million people gathered on the streets of Mexico City to celebrate their World Cup win. Local health authorities say CPR was performed on three unconscious people. A fourth person died from a cardiac arrest. A number of Australian slang words and phrases have been included in the new Oxford English Dictionary. They include yeah nah, donkey vote, check out chick, do-over and flog. In finance, Wall Street's down 13. Our dollar, 68.97 US.
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16: Harry Kane has saved England as the Three Lions advance to the round of 16 at the World Cup, trailing 1-0 to the Democratic Republic of Congo. The English captain scored twice in the last 15 minutes.
19: Gordon picks up on it now for England. Mutsasami getting a toe in. Harry Kane. It's Kane! Oh, wow! Oh, wow! That is so good from Harry Kane!
16: Senegal leads Belgium 1-0 at half-time. Bailey Smith and Tom Stewart both return for Geelong, but tonight's clash against Brisbane. And Nick Kyrgios has cast fresh doubt on his future, admitting this year's Wimbledon likely his last after losing his opening round doubles match. And that's the latest news and sport.
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20: Good morning, Sam College with your local news updates. Fire services are urging residents across the Mallee to check their smoke alarms and have a home fire escape plan in place following a rise in preventable fire deaths last year. Figures show the CFA and FRV discovered that there were 21 preventable residential fire fatalities across Victoria in 2025. CFA Chief Officer Jason Heffernan says the first step in an escape plan is making sure smoke alarms are installed and working properly.
21: But the cornerstone of any home fire escape plan is one of these, a working smoke alarm in all bedrooms and the hallways, and I'd even throw one in the garage just to be sure. Most fire fatalities are preventable. If you think you're going to wake up when a house fire is occurring, think again. The gases in the room put you further to sleep, so a smoke alarm is the only thing you can do to ensure that you are alerted when the fire occurs, and it gives you ample opportunity to get out.
20: And following two separate incidents in the Gunnawarra last week, police are seeking the community's assistance. Daniel Brewer reports.
0: Between 7pm on Thursday, June 25 and 7:30am the following day, offenders allegedly spray-painted offensive graffiti on a vehicle and the driveway of a property in Mill Street, Kerrang. In a separate incident, a white 2011 Paramount GT102 caravan was reportedly stolen from near the Kundrook boat ramp off Kundrook Track between 9:30am and 12pm on Friday, June 26. The caravan was displaying Victorian registration, beginning with W712 at the time of the theft. Daniel Brewer, Ace Radio.
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22: Your 4-day forecast for the valley: becoming cloudy today with a very high chance of rain, most likely during the afternoon and evening. Winds north to northwesterly up to 30 k's an hour. Dropping down to 6 tonight. Tomorrow, partly cloudy. Slight chance for an afternoon shower, 14. For the weekend, Saturday, cloudy and 14. Sunday, partly cloudy and 14. Today, across the Mallee, we're expecting a top of 14.
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22: Currently, it's 9 degrees.
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22: It is 7:08. This is the Morning Crew with Gabby and Dan. Hope you're well this Thursday. Some incredible vision you will see on the news right across the day as these two, I don't know if you call them protesters, two people have scaled the top of the spire thing, the Empire State Building.
26: Yes.
22: Have you seen it?
26: Yeah, they're not protesters.
22: What are they?
26: They got engaged.
22: They got engaged? What are they doing up there?
26: They proposed, I think.
22: They had a banner that said, when the power of love beats the power of... Oh, sorry. When the power of love beats the love of power, the world knows peace.
26: They may have also been making a statement, but yeah, they got engaged. At 443 metres up in the air, and then they got it. They're in custody.
22: Yeah,
26: well, with the NYPD.
22: I don't blame the cops. Yeah. You can't be climbing up there.
26: Well,
22: that's
26: hopefully
22: incredible.
26: The photos were worth it.
22: They don't know how they got up there. At this point, so...
26: They climbed, no?
22: Yeah, I know, yeah, but I don't know how they got access to climb and how easy it is to gain access to climb up to the top of the Empire State Building. Where's King Kong when you need him?
26: I mean, wouldn't people have noticed someone climbing up the window?
22: Oh, I think
26: you know, if you're sitting at your desk or something.
22: No, they must have got up there to the top somehow, like through an elevator or whatever, and then somehow got up through the... Anyway, incredible scenes.
26: Anyway, it's a proposal.
22: It's a proposal. The footage I saw, they hadn't realised what they were doing up there just yet.
26: No, it appears it was a proposal.
22: Well, that's the power of love.
26: I was sitting on the couch when I got engaged.
22: I was at a restaurant when I proposed to them.
26: Right,
22: Linda.
26: I was in pyjamas cooking a stew.
22: These guys are on top of the Empire State Building.
26: My husband needs to pull up his socks.
22: Do it again. Take two.
26: Take two.
22: Wow. Anyway, this is Ariana Grande. I hate that I made you love me here on the Morning Crew with Gabby and Dan. Coming up next, let's talk a little bit of bathing and baths and why.

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1: Splish, splash, I was taking a bath. Long about a Saturday night.
0: Ah, yes, it's fun to bob along to a bit of Bobby Darin. And 1-300-729-31, I'd like to hear from people who enjoy a bath. Because why? Simple.
2: Really?
0: Why do you do it? 1-300-729-31. I always link baths to sort of hold them at the same level as people who use handkerchiefs.
2: Whoa.
0: Because people who use handkerchiefs blow their nose, then put it back in their pocket.
2: Or up their sleeve.
0: Or bathers, they get in the bath, they soak in their own filth, and then just continue to lie in it.
2: No, hang on.
0: No, I'm just saying, why do you take baths? I don't get it.
2: Whoa, I love a bath.
0: Yeah, I know you do.
2: Yeah.
0: That's why I'm trying to rile you up a bit.
2: Okay, yeah. Well, you did.
0: Great.
2: Effectively. But I'm just bathing my own filth. Okay, so I have magnesium baths.
0: Right,
2: magnesium,
0: yes,
2: is fantastic for your health. I try and have them regularly, harder in summer because you're like, wow, it's 30 degrees outside. Should I have a hot bath? No.
0: Yeah.
2: But I had a bath on Sunday.
0: Right.
2: So full-blown magnesium bath and I'll faff around or whatever, but then after I go have a shower.
0: Yeah, right, that makes sense.
2: So the bath is for the relaxation,
0: right,
2: for the magnesium, and then the shower is to actually get clean.
0: Yeah, okay. If I had a bath, and I haven't had a bath for years, but I would have to get a shower straight after because I'd be cold. Because not all of me necessarily fits.
2: Well, keep filling the bath up.
0: No, there's only so far it can go. So the volume of the water and then the person on the inside means the
2: so your tummy's hanging out.
0: It is a bit, yeah.
2: Right.
0: So I get a bit cold.
2: I don't have that problem.
0: And then if I roll over to try and get the tum-tum warm.
2: Well, then your tushy's out.
0: Then my tushy's out. And then I also empty a lot of the water out of the bath in that one motion.
2: Right.
0: Yeah, baths are just not for the larger gentleman. 1-300-799-31. How often do you take a bath? Why? Is it a daily thing? It is a weekly thing?
2: A ritual.
0: Yeah, perhaps. My wife apparently had a bath the other week, so I wasn't home at the time. I was at the footy or something probably. And she said, yeah, I had a bath. But she said, I got really bored. There was nothing to watch. And I thought, that's such a 2026 problem where you go to have a bath and you can't enjoy it because you don't want your phone to get wet.
2: They're pretty water resistant now.
0: Are they?
2: Yeah.
0: I'm scared to try. 1-300-799-31. Do you take baths? How often do you take them? Why do you take them? Sell a bath to me.
2: When I first started having baths, so I had them heaps as a kid.
0: Of course.
2: But then as an adult, and now, like, you need magnesium baths.
0: Yeah.
2: It was excruciating. It was like, you've got to sit in here for 20 minutes to get, like, the absorption.
0: Yeah.
2: And it was the most

0: boring 20 minutes of my life.
1: Sounds like
0: and
1: it.
0: I was counting down. Mm. Now, I can sit in there for ages. I just put more hot water in.
1: Yeah, right, okay. All right. Well, each to their own. I'm not a bather, but that's probably because I'm a bigger fella. And there's no elegant way to just access the bath.
0: Baths aren't super sexy. They are in movies. Yeah. They're not as sexy in real life.
1: No, certainly not. No. 1-300-799-3131 if you're a regular
0: Margot
1: bath.
0: Margot Robbie in the bath. Okay.
1: That's different.
0: Yes.
1: That's different.
0: That was the Wolf of Wall Street.
1: Dan Robinson in the bath.
0: Very different.
1: That's the Wolf of something else. Give us a call, 1-300-799-3131 if you love a bath. I'd like to hear from you this morning at 19 past 7.
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1: That's the one. 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Mally's Mix FM. This is Ray. Where is my husband? I know where he might be on Monday, July 13th.

0: at 7:27. This is the Morning Crew with Gabby and Dan. We are talking baths this morning.
1: Splish splash, I was taking a bath.
0: Because my wife and her friends were talking about baths the other day.
2: I love a good bath.
0: My wife said, I had a bath the other week, but I just got too bored. There was nothing to watch. So she got out. And I just find that fascinating.
2: Doom scroll.
0: I think she's worried about.
2: Close your eyes, relax.
0: Worried about dropping the phone in the bath, so she didn't scroll.
2: Those days are gone.
0: Are they?
2: Yeah, phones are not waterproof, but pretty water resistant.
0: Right.
2: My husband will have his phone in the shower sometimes, play music. I don't know why we've got proper speakers, but yeah.
0: Really?
2: Yeah. Oh. Just sits on the little ledge and.
0: Right. No, yeah. Don't do that. No.
2: Yeah.
0: The showers and baths are my time away.
2: I was
0: away
2: looking
0: from
2: at a new one. I think your phone can go down to 6 meters for like half an hour or something.
0: Really?
2: Yes.
0: Golly.
2: What year are you living in?
0: Right, okay.
2: Yeah, good.
0: I went for a swim with my phone in my pocket once. It survived.
2: And did it survive?
0: For about 3 weeks.
2: Did you put it in rice?
0: Nah, I was at a public pool. Anyway, Gab, let's talk about bathing this morning and how people do it, because I don't get it. I feel like a shower is more efficient and more effective way of getting yourself clean. At the end of the day, isn't that what bathing's for? Getting yourself clean, not lying there in your own filth for a bit longer?
2: I love a good bath. I do always shower after, but there's lots of health benefits for it.
0: Okay.
2: Like full body heat therapy, relaxation, increasing your or regulating your circadian rhythm.
0: Really?
2: For deeper sleep, better sleep, eases joint pain, all sorts of things.
0: I've got a message from Troy coming through. He reckons his last bath was during the lockdowns of 2020.
2: Wow, was he that bored?
0: He says, I always go faint and nearly pass out in the hot water.
2: Oh, good golly, that sounds too hot.
0: Also agrees with me in terms of the filth water, but then says, Gabby, good idea having a shower afterwards, but I wonder how many people actually do that.
2: Yeah,
0: is the question that Troy poses on the Facebook page. You can reach out any time at The Morning Crew.
2: I was looking up bathing habits around the world. So we know the Japanese do like a bath, but that's more shower first, go to an onsen, and you soak and you relax.
0: Right, okay.
2: That's what it's for.
0: Yep.
2: But Brazil, they have apparently 14 showers a week.
0: So two a day.
2: Two a day.
0: There'll be people listening who have two showers a day.
2: No. And then on top of that, apparently five baths in a week.
0: Right.
2: It is hot and humid there, so I guess you've got to. Maybe it's a cultural thing.
0: Yeah.
2: But that's a lot.
0: Cold baths, probably, if anything.
2: Yeah, maybe. 14 showers and five baths.
0: That is a bit much. That's I do feel anti-British because I come from British heritage and I'm dissing a bath. And they seem to love a bath there. But I think it's because a lot of older houses over there don't actually have shower facilities. You've got to work with what you got.
2: Really?
0: I think. I'm sure that's changed a lot now. But, you know, when my parents were growing up over there, that would have been the case, I think.
2: I have a memory of being in the bath with my middle brother.
0: Yeah.
2: And we just thought Mum was a bit stingy with the bubbles. So we just put heaps.
0: Yeah, right.
2: Heaps.
0: Yeah,
2: and when she came back in, she said, like, I basically couldn't see you. You're gone.
0: Yeah, be much. Like, my mum
2: totally disappeared under the bubbles.
0: Sure, used to put dishwashing liquid in.
2: Oh, like Dawn.
0: I think that's what she did.
2: Bubbles.
0: Oh, did you? No, I'm pretty sure. Pretty sure I came.
2: Wow, you are looking greasy.
0: Smelling like a clean dish.
2: I smell like a lemon.
0: I once got out of the bath. And
2: that's ridiculous.
0: I remember this as an early age. I got out of the bath and we had like one of those heaters. What do you call it?
2: A heater.
0: No, but it's not. It's one of those ground ones. It's on the ground.
2: Yeah, yeah.
0: There's a name to it. I can't think of it.
2: Radiator.
0: Sort of. Not that, but something like that. And I backed into it too close, burnt my bum. Had actual burns on my bottom.
2: Have they gone?
0: Yes. I don't know, actually. I think so. No one said anything for a while.
2: I can't.
0: The masseuse saw it the other week. She didn't say anything. Yeah, but I burned my back.
2: Yeah, but she wouldn't.
0: Yeah, right. Yeah, okay.
2: Yeah. That's too invasive.
0: So I got my nice dishwashing liquid bath and backed it up
2: tushy.
0: With a burnt backside.
2: Wow, that was a lot.
0: Maybe that's why I'm scarred from having baths.
2: Maybe.
0: Showers all the way. This is Jelly Roll and Liar, 7:30, Morning Crew, Gabby and Dan.

0: at 7:34. This is your Thursday morning crew with Gabby and Dan, streaming live on Lister as well. Local news coming up next. Gabby's trending news to follow. What do you got for me today?
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0: We might be a chance to get the gig.
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5: Good morning, Sam College with your local news updates. Motorists are being reminded to drive safely as school holiday traffic builds across the Mallee. Visitors are arriving in the region while many locals are heading away, with even more vehicles expected on the local roads when New South Wales school holidays begin tomorrow afternoon. Swan Hill Highway Patrol Sergeant Zach Bull is encouraging drivers to take extra care and also drive to the conditions.
6: If everyone can just be mindful of the school holiday period, it's a very busy period for us with all the tourism that comes into Swan Hill area, there from Robinvale right down through to Charlton, Donald and Kahuna. So there's a lot of cars moving around and we urge people just to be patient on the road, take their time and get to their destination safely.
5: And a new change means renters across the Mallee can now move their bond from one property to another, with the move being hailed as a major win for removing a key upfront cost. Emma Roberts reports.
7: The new portable rental bond scheme, which came into effect yesterday, is being labelled a game changer by Tenants Victoria. Until now, renters have been required to pay a new bond upfront when moving house, often waiting weeks to be refunded from their previous rental. Under the new system, eligible renters can now transfer their existing bond directly to a new property. Tenants Victoria CEO Jennifer Beveridge says it will make a significant difference in a tough rental market, with the Victorian government guaranteeing the bond until any claims are finalised. Emma Roberts, Ace Radio.
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5: School holidays and the senior men's bye means the Swan Hill Soccer League will field just one side this weekend. Club president Ben Muir-Howie is encouraging the community to come along to Ken Harrison Reserve on Sunday and support the women's team, currently sitting second on the ladder, as they face competition leaders Border Raiders.
8: Yeah, just the one game with the women. So the Swan Hill women's take on Border Raiders at home. So it's the only game at home, which would be Sunday, kick-off at 11:30. They're looking to bounce back after a painfully narrow defeat against Castlemaine last Sunday. But yeah, it's the only game for us, so if we can get as many supporters down to Ken Harrison to cheer on, that would be magic.
5: And that's your local news and sports.
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9: Your 4-day forecast for the Mallee: becoming cloudy today with a very high chance of rain, most likely during the afternoon and evening. Winds north to northwesterly up to 30 k's an hour. Dropping down to 6 tonight. Tomorrow, partly cloudy. Slight chance for an afternoon shower, 14. For the weekend, Saturday, cloudy and 14. Sunday, partly cloudy and 14. Today, across the Mallee, we're expecting a top of 14.
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9: Currently, it's 9 degrees.
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0: Your chance with $1,000 with Gabby and Dan's Band Minute coming up in just over 10 minutes. Also on the way, shower thoughts. And our Thursday regular previewing the footy with Andy Marr from the front bar, of course. But right now, Gabby's got all the trending news we need to know today. What's going on?
3: Well, Channel 9's Today Show.
0: Yes.
3: It's got a lot of exits. It's got a double baby boom. So we know that Karl Stefanovic, TV veteran, he's left effective immediately.
0: Yeah.
3: 6 months before his contract was due to expire. His co-host, Sarah Arbo, she must be going on maternity leave any day now.
0: Yeah.
3: And then yesterday, Danica Mason announced she's expecting her first child in December.
0: How? Danica works so much. She's on the NRL coverage on a Thursday night.
3: Yes.
0: And then backs it up on the Friday morning Today show. On what sleep? She always looks fantastic.
3: Yes.
0: How is she doing this? How is she finding time to conceive a baby with all this as well?
3: Well, all that's left is Dickie.
0: Dickie.
3: Still there. The OG. But it does look like Karl might be having a really long weekend. So he was going to co-host a weekly radio show with Eddie Maguire.
0: Yeah.
3: That launched 3 weeks ago, and Karl is no longer part of that. ARN has torn up that contract.
0: Right.
3: Eddie's going to be hosting it solo. And now there are rumours.
0: Oh, no.
3: That Karl and Kyle, so Stefanovic and Sanderlands, are forming a partnership. So in the past 24 hours, names have been registered by Kyle Sanderlands Company. 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
0: Oh, my God.
3: Kyle and Karl is really tough to say. Call yourself K&K or something.
0: Lord, careful.
3: No, there was only two.
0: I'm
3: thinking M&M.
0: Yeah, yeah.
3: Mars and Murray.
0: Yeah. Okay. Yeah, right, okay.
3: Good morning, men.
0: Subscription-only service, I believe, as well.
3: We shall see.
0: Yeah.
3: You may not know the name Victor Willis, but I bet you've danced along, you've sung along to some of his biggest hits. The Village People frontman, he has died age 74, one day before his 75th birthday, actually.
0: Oh, was it? Oh.
3: Yeah, a short and aggressive illness. So I reckon a lot of dance floors this weekend might be pumping out In the Navy, maybe YMCA.
0: Well, let's do it now.
3: For dressing as a cop, sometimes a naval officer, he actually left the group in the 1980, returned in 2017, eventually became the only remaining original member.
0: Yeah.
3: But they've been performing. So they're just in Europe, touring in May, additional shows planned for Italy and France as well. So it's all very sad.
0: Well, very sad and very sudden. Village People, over the top, flamboyant.
3: Absolutely.
0: Loved it. So rest in peace, Victor Willis, this morning.
3: And just very quickly, Netflix is set to use AI-generated version of Gene Wilder's voice in a new reality competition series, Wonka's The Golden Ticket.
4: Come with me and you'll be in a world of pure imagination.
3: His estate has approved the use of his voice. It's going to premiere in September, and contestants will enter a reimagined chocolate factory and compete in a series of challenges. I don't know if an estate can approve a voice. I think it's got to be up to the actor prior to their death.
0: Yeah, but he might not.
3: He died in 2016.
0: Yeah, we didn't know AI was coming.
3: I don't know whether an estate can approve this. I think in the future it has to be the performer themselves.
0: Yeah, right.
3: Okay. Prior to their passing.
0: I don't like a will. All feels weird. And what's the latest on Grandpa Joe's situation? Did he go back to bed? Anyway, more trending news online, themorningcrew.com.au at 7:48. It is The Morning Crew with Gabby and Dan.
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0: Well, Gabby, we sent our man Len out to check the rain gauge. Don't stress, he loves that sort of thing. Next to our transmitter, and he found another decent drop to add to the collection, so he just poured out about 14 mil from the past 24 hours. That includes that nice, heavy, steady rain we got late yesterday.
3: So, in total, for the week, we're about 35 mils officially for Swan Hill, and still maybe a few more mils again throughout today. What a week for the wet stuff.
0: You called it yesterday. Moist. 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

0: Taylor at 4-8. This is the Morning Crew with Gabby and Dan. National and local news headlines. They're on the air in a moment. Then we're going to give away $1,000, hopefully, with Gabby and Dan's Mad Minute. 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
1: 10 questions, 60 seconds. 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
0: Absolutely.
1: It a go.
0: There's movies, there's TV shows, there's football stadiums. All referenced. What? In Mad Minute in just a moment. Give us a call if you'd like to give it a crack today.
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10: 13 degrees in Melbourne. Rain and windy atop. Today just 14. 8 o'clock. Good morning. I'm David Armstrong. Two teenagers being questioned by Homicide Squad detectives follows the stabbing death of a 15-year-old at Craigieburn. Emergency services responded to reports a boy had suffered multiple stab wounds. He was located near the Craigieburn Community Hospital just before 8 last night. A staff member performed CPR on the boy. He died at the scene. Nine reporter Christina Hearn says disturbing vision has been shared online.
11: It appears, and of course not confirmed by police, but it appears that there has been an altercation between a number of boys or a number of boys in attendance, and unfortunately that teenage boy has been stabbed and died here at the scene.
10: A 16-year-old and a 19-year-old arrested in Pasco Vale at around 5:30 this morning. A senior Labor minister insists the Premier has his full backing despite another disastrous poll for Jacinta Allen. Red Bridge polling in the Financial Review shows for the first time One Nation is ahead of both Labor and the Coalition with 27% of the primary vote. Jacinta Allen's net favourability as Premier has plummeted to a record minus 42%. But Steve Dimopoulos says she has his full support.
12: Oh, 100%, yeah. She's the most capable and most experienced and most decent person in that parliament.
10: Hoteliers have welcome news. They've been given permission to open overnight this Friday and into Saturday morning so fans can support Australia at the World Cup. Matthew Dawson at the Australian Hotels Association says it could only happen here.
13: And the great thing about Victorian pubs are, you know, we're not nightclubs, and, you know, no offence to nightclubs or anything else. We are sort of family spaces. You know, I imagine some people will be getting up early, getting their kids up early, taking them down, having an orange juice and a bacon and egg sandwich, sitting at the public bar with hundreds of other fans.
10: One person's died and several others have been hospitalised after unknowingly using meth and cocaine that's been mixed with heroin. The health department's issued an urgent alert after four separate incidents that left one person dead and multiple others in emergency care. Analysis has found Australians are now spending 5.4% of their income to service just the interest on their mortgage. KPMG says the proportion of income being spent is now higher than it was when borrowing rates neared 20%. In the 80s. Victor Willis, the original lead singer of the Village People, has died following a short illness at the age of 74. He co-wrote some of the group's biggest hits, including YMCA. It's fun to stay at the YMCA. It's fun to stay at the YMCA. In finance, Wall Street is down 13 points. The dollar's trading at 68.97 US.
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10: Essendon legend Matthew Lloyd expects James Hird to be among the final four vying for the Bombers coaching job. The Brownlow medalist spoke with President Andrew Welsh about the job last week. Lloyd telling Today Hird wants the job.
14: They're going to start with a list of about eight, and then from those initial chats and interviews, they'll narrow it down to four. And I've got no doubt James will be in that four, and he'll be fighting harder than ever because I've never seen a man so hungry for the job.
10: At the World Cup, Belgium and Senegal heading into extra time. The Red Devils coming from 2-0 down, equalising with the African nation in the 86th minute. Nick Kyrgios has given the strongest indication yet he's set to retire, conceding he's played his last at Wimbledon. Novak Djokovic has defeated Greek Stefanos Tsitsipas in straight sets. And that's the latest news and sport.
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15: 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Police are seeking the community's assistance following incidents in Robinvale and Swan Hill last week. Daniel Brewer reports.
16: Between 6 p.m. on Thursday, June 25 and 5 p.m. the following morning, offenders allegedly attended a public toilet on Ronald Street, Robinvale, where dirt was shoveled into a toilet bowl, causing it to become blocked. In Swan Hill, police are investigating attempted thefts from motor vehicles. Just after midnight on Sunday, June 28, offenders allegedly attended a property on Makepeace Street and attempted to gain entry to vehicles parked at the address. A few hours later, two additional vehicles parked a short distance away were also targeted. Daniel Brewer, Ace Radio.
15: And Northwest Victorians are being reminded to test their smoke alarms and prepare a home fire escape plan after new data revealed an increase in preventable fire deaths last year. Figures from the CFA and VFR show that there were 21 preventable residential fire fatalities across Victoria in 2025. CFA Chief Officer Jason Heffernan says working smoke alarms are critical to giving people the earliest possible warning.
17: But the cornerstone of any home fire escape plan is a working smoke alarm in all bedrooms and the hallways. And I'd even throw one in the garage just to be sure. Most fire fatalities are preventable. If you think you're going to wake up when a house fire is occurring, think again. The gases in the room put you further to sleep. So a smoke alarm is really the only thing you can do to ensure that you are alerted when the fire occurs, and it gives you ample opportunity to get out.
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15: Applications have opened for the third round of the regional All Abilities Participation Grants, with the Allan Labor government aiming to support people with disability to participate in sporting activities they enjoy. Grants of up to $25,000 are available across three categories and can be used to purchase adaptive sporting equipment to support safe and inclusive participation. Funding may also support travel to competitions and festivals, create volunteering and leadership opportunities for people with disabilities, and assist organisations to develop or expand all ability sporting programs. That's your local news and sports.
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0: Your four-day forecast for the valley: becoming cloudy today with a very high chance of rain, most likely during the afternoon and evening. Winds north to northwesterly up to 30 k's an hour. Dropping down to 6 tonight. Tomorrow, partly cloudy. Slight chance of an afternoon shower, 14. For the weekend, Saturday, cloudy and 14. Sunday, partly cloudy and 14. Today, across the Mallee, we're expecting a top of 14.
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0: Currently, it's 9 degrees.
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9: $1,000 is now with Gabby and Dan's Mad Minute. 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Pandora makes your special someone shine. Good luck.
0: Mad Minute time. Our play this Thursday is Lily. Good morning, Lily.
19: Morning.
0: How old are you?
19: I'm 15.
0: Okay, I don't normally lead with that, but you did sound young. So you're on school holidays at the moment?
19: Yes.
0: And you chose to call a radio show at 8 o'clock in the morning?
19: Yeah.
0: Good for you.
1: What time's your body waking you up on school holidays?
19: Unfortunately, pretty early.
0: Yeah, right. Because I've got a 14-year-old and a 13-year-old. I don't think the 13-year-old got up to like 11 yesterday.
1: 11! The day's gone.
0: What are you spending $1,000 on if you win this morning, Lil?
19: I think my family would like holidays.
1: We want to go on holidays.
0: Righto.
1: All right, the phone line occasionally dropping out, so we're going to do our best, Lily.
0: Good luck, Lily. Good luck, Gabby. 10 questions, 60 seconds. We're going to kick things off with a bonus question answer. $1,000 on the line. Let's go.
1: Go, Lily. Bonus. How many feathers are there in a shuttlecock?
19: 16.
1: According to the common proverb, the squeaky wheel gets...
19: five.
1: The beer brand Duff featured in which TV show? Not Happy Jan was a famous catchphrase in a TV commercial for what? What is 77 plus 6?
19: 81.
1: What species of shark threatens Amity Island in the classic film Jaws?
19: Great white shark.
1: What is the official currency of the Republic of Ireland?
19: Pass.
1: Beyoncé first gained fame as a member of which girl group? Which AFL team plays their home games at People First Stadium? If I'm eating bangers and mash, what am I eating?
19: Sausages and potatoes.
1: According to the common proverb, the squeaky wheel gets...
19: grease.
1: Not happy. Happy Jam.
0: It was before your era.
1: A
0: late ding, but there was a whisperer in the background there, assisting. Now, what didn't we get? What is the official currency of Ireland?
1: Republic of Ireland.
0: Republic of Ireland. It's Euro. Northern Ireland's part of the UK, so that's the pound, but Republic is Euro. And which AFL team plays their home games at People First Stadium? They're hosting a game there on Sunday. Saturday against Collingwood, it's Gold Coast Suns. Lily and Whisperer in the background.
1: Well done.
0: In the end, you end up getting 8 from 10, but we can't give you $1,000 this morning, but we appreciate the effort.
19: Thank you.
0: Good on Lily, the 15-year-old, getting up early to call a radio show to win some money. Unfortunately, wasn't to be today, but that's okay. She can have another crack in 30 days here on The Morning Crew with Gabby and Dan. You, on the other hand, though.
1: Me?
0: No, the listener. Can have a go tomorrow. 1-300-799-31 is the number. Catch that bonus question answer just before 3 this afternoon to play the Mad Minute here on The Morning Crew with Gabby and Dan.

0: Vince and Vernon, 17 past 8. This is the Morning Crew with Gabby and Dan. Before we duck into the shower, thought I might just give you a quick World Cup update. So it's a cool game going on at the moment between Belgium and Senegal. Normally wouldn't take my fancy, but Senegal were winning 2-0 with 5 minutes to go of regulation time, and Belgium scored twice in the last 5 minutes to take the game to extra time.
1: Whoa.
0: So we're nearing half-time of extra time, if that makes sense, and it's still 2-2. So that's a good game. Earlier this morning, England came back late. They were losing the Congo for most of the game. A brace from Harry Kane, I think in the 75th and 84th minutes, got the Poms to a 2-1 lead. So hopefully...
1: He's been so impressive for England.
0: Hopefully when Australia take on Egypt, 4 a.m. Sunday, it's not as heart-stopping. Hopefully we win comfortably, win well, like the French did yesterday. We'll see how
1: we'll
0: we go.
1: See.
0: Good luck to those getting up early on Saturday. All right, Gabby, let's enter the shower. Oh, I haven't pressed play on it. Why is it working? There it goes. Now the shower's on.
1: When do you mean press play on the shower?
0: I mean turn shower on.
1: I didn't turn on the knob is what you meant.
0: Yeah, that's right. Gosh. That's what I meant. That's
1: I don't
0: what I
1: get
0: meant.
1: In my shower and say, and play. Play the water.
0: Yeah, I've got a smart shower. One of those new ones.
1: Yes.
0: Gabby, it's time to enter the shower for our shower thoughts here on The Morning Crew with Gabby and Dan. What do you got for me today?
1: Humans. We're the only species that pay to live on Earth. Isn't that depressing?
0: Yeah. We are also one of the few species as well that doesn't have to kill our food with our mouths before eating it. So that's a positive, I think.
1: Yep. Yeah.
0: I'll chalk that up as a win.
1: Yeah, I've never thought about it that way. Sure, I'm happy to pay.
0: Yeah. Kate Middleton, the princess, did something amazing this week. She did the
1: Three Peaks,
0: whatever it's called. She's doing that. Your dad at 70-odd did Mount Everest.
1: Yep, base camp, good golly.
0: I'm 37 and I'm proud of myself if I don't stumble when putting on my undies.
1: Is that actually a concern for you?
0: It happens sometimes.
1: Oh, really?
0: You don't stumble sometimes.
1: No.
0: Oh.
1: No. Are you yet to have to sit on the bed?
0: I don't sit on the bed to get dressed, no. But sometimes...
1: There is a point in life where you don't stand up to get change, you sit down.
0: Yeah, no. I'm
1: not up to that yet.
0: Yeah, not there, but I'll let you know. We can have a change.
1: So pets, more or less, are just animals we kidnapped long enough...

0: enough to give them Stockholm Syndrome.
1: That's true, but yeah. I'm certain my cats and dog love me.
0: I'm certain my dog loves me.
1: You said something really nice about your dog, and I've never thought about it until you said it the other week.
0: Because I think my dog is about halfway or so through his life.
1: Yeah.
0: So I'm getting a bit sad.
1: You said he's a part of our world, but he is your world.
0: He's a part of our world, but we are his entire world.
1: Yeah.
0: So on a rainy day when I don't want to go for a WALK,
1: yes.
0: I do it anyway.
1: I like it. Well done, Jeff. That inspired me. The older I get, the more I realise my dad wasn't resting his eyes. That man was taking elite-level tactical naps. And well done to him.
0: That's very good. Mm. Hey, when YouTube goes down, it will be the biggest event of link rot in internet history. Think of how many things are going to disappear.
1: Yeah, right.
0: If for some reason it just ceases to exist.
1: Oh, I know where our enemies will be attacking.
0: Link rot. Can you say the word that your son said when he went shopping?
1: Drip hunting.
0: Drip hunting?
1: Yeah, he said he's going drip hunting. I said, what does that even mean? It was shopping for clothes.
0: That's unbelievable.
1: Last one from me. Could we all, as a collective, introduce some sort of national quiet day where we all just shut up, all of us, for an entire day? That'd be nice.
0: Is it a work day?
1: it's any day of the week.
0: Okay.
1: Shower off.
0: You're being grumpy.
1: Excuse me? 21 past 8.
0: You talk for a living. Don't shut up yet.
1: For your dad. Hey, coming up in just a moment, we're going to chat to Andy Marr. We're going to keep the talking going because we're previewing a big weekend of footy and maybe a little bit of soccer as well. Mm-hmm. Coming up with Andy in just a moment.
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1: Well, Gabby, everyone seems to be catching a cold this winter, and unfortunately, our fluffy pals aren't exempt. And that's why Swan Hill Regional Library are having a teddy bear hospital next Tuesday.
0: So it's run by medical students from Monash Uni and Charles Sturt University, and they'll be there to inform teddy bears and their owners about healthy eating, exercise, and good sleep. It's fun, it's interactive, and it's to help the little ones with how to be healthy, Dan.
1: Absolutely. So check in with your teddies. Head along Tuesday, 2:30 to 4 p.m. if they do need tedding to, of course, Sporting Crew with Gabby and Dan. Mally's Big Dan.

0: Jason.
1: Lewis Capaldi, Morning Crew with Gabby and Dan Thursday, which means it's time to talk all things footy. Round 17 is here. It's a full round for the first time in about 6 weeks. All 18 teams are taking the field this weekend to talk about it from AFL Nation on SEN and, of course, Channel 7's The Front Bar. It's the wonderful Andy Marr. Morning, mate.
2: How are you two legends? You're both well?
1: We are well. Just before we get stuck in, can I just say thank you for last night. As a Tigers tragic who grew up watching the Tigers in the 90s, I loved Richo and Wayne Campbell on the same show. So thank you for that last night.
2: No, it was a joy to see the two great mates together. All once upon a time, all our hair between them was... I looked on with great envy at times last night.
1: That's great. We're talking to Andy thanks to Tyre Power's winter safety sale. Save big on Toyo tyres. The round kicks off in Geelong tonight. It's a grand final rematch. It's going to be a beauty. The Cats welcome back Smith and Stewart. The Lions go in unchanged, but boy, they were good last week. I think you're calling it tonight as well, Andy. It's going to be a wonderful game.
2: Can't wait to get down there. I reckon it's with these dynasty teams, like Brisbane clearly is. I reckon they can always pull out performances, the one they produced last week, and you go, oh, yeah, they're back. They're back in town. But it's the consistency of that performance that reveals whether the appetite to go week to week to week to week in the quest for it all still lingers. And I reckon we'll get a bit of a sense tonight about that from Brisbane, because Geelong feel like they'll bounce after last week. You mentioned the changes already, Dan. They're a much better-looking team on paper. So I reckon if Brisbane get it done tonight, then look out. I reckon they announce themselves tonight as the team to beat for the premiership, despite what Fremantle's doing.
0: Andy, I don't want to get you fined up, but what do you make of this week's fixture and all the clashing games?
2: It's just nice to have them all back, Gab. That's what I reckon. It's nice to have every team playing. It gets to that stage. I don't know whether it's the wild card. Maybe it is. I was a bit hesitant about the virtues of this thing when it first came out, but when it was first announced. But it is giving life to seasons and ladder positions that maybe previously didn't exist. So I reckon we've got to give it a bit of a pat on the back for just creating a bit more sting in the tail of a few of these matches that might otherwise have been, at this stage of the season, a bit duller than they otherwise are.
0: Yeah, but I've got to watch multiple games at the same time. It's just hard to keep track on, even as a multitasking woman.
1: Yeah.
2: Now, this is one of the great bugbears of footy fans, the crossover games.
0: Yeah.
2: When you've got so many, there's always going to be an issue here and there.
1: Saturday afternoon, 1:15, is looking like a beauty. It is Hawthorne versus Melbourne, 3rd versus 7th, 1:15, in front of about 8,000 people at UTAS Stadium with the camera on the half-forward flank. It's going to be a ripper.
2: Why didn't we? I mean, the AFL, you make a very good point, and the point you make is laced between the words that you've used there, Dan. So it should have been moved. Well, the AFL knew this was coming. This is one of the best games of... Well, it's on paper, it's an outstanding game of footy. And Tassie deserve it. They paid the money. They deserve to have the good games down there. But this could have been, listen, we've got to take this one off here. We've got to whack at the MCG. We've got to jiggle a few things around here. And we'll make it up to you. We'll make it up to you in 2027 or 2028. Whenever we have to, we'll do right off by you. But it does feel like a bit of a waste that this game's not going to be played in front of 65,000 at the G. There's no doubt about that.
1: Would have been a ripper. Andy, before we move on from footy, we better talk about the round ball game as well, because the Socceroos, Egypt, Saturday, 4 a.m. I know you've got a big weekend, but will you be setting the alarm for Saturday?
2: There's no doubt I will be. I can't wait. So yes is the simple answer. The girls are doing a great job with the cricket as well. So
1: yep.
2: In the World Cup, the T20 World Cup. So we've got two of our international teams front and centre at the moment. So we're all eyes on those and all chips in. So I think we'll beat Egypt. I actually do. I think we'll get through to the round of 16. I'm feeling, as the closer we get to 4 o'clock Saturday morning, the more bullish I'm feeling about it.
1: There we go. All right, Andy. Well, fingers crossed we're talking more Socceroos next week and more footy, of course, mate. Have a great weekend calling. We will chat in 7 days' time as the season ticks on.
2: All the best.
1: Thank you, Andy. There's Andy Marr chatting to us thanks to Tyre Power, where Tyre Power's winter safety sale is on now with 25% off selected Toyo tyres. For the record, I've got proof, audio proof, I was on board with the top 10 when everyone else said it was silly. I was on board with
0: Did
1: the wild card.
0: Keep it. Keep some audio.
1: Nah, but somebody somewhere might remember that I was on board with it very
0: early. Because I don't.
1: Keeps fans engaged for longer. More fans engaged for longer.
0: It does. It does.
1: Yeah, I get it. It might not be the fairest system, but that's the AFL for you. Local news capital banks on the morning crew with Gabby and Dan.

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8: Good morning, Sam College with your local news update. Renters in the Mallee will now have the opportunity to transfer their rental bond to a new property in what's being called a major win that cuts one of the biggest upfront expenses when moving. Emma Roberts reports.
9: The new portable rental bond scheme has come into effect, with Tenants Victoria calling it a major win for renters. Previously, tenants often had to pay a new bond upfront when moving while waiting for their old bond to be returned. Now, eligible renters can transfer their existing bond straight to a new property. Tenants Victoria CEO Jennifer Beveridge says it will ease pressure in a tight rental market, with the Victorian government continuing to guarantee the bond until any claims are resolved. Emma Roberts, Ace Radio.
8: And with New South Wales school holidays starting from tomorrow afternoon and Victorian school holidays already well underway, road users across the Mallee are being advised to expect heavier traffic over the coming weeks. Swan Hill Highway Patrol Sergeant Zach Bull is reminding locals that visitors travelling to the region and locals heading away for a winter getaway are likely to contribute to increased numbers of vehicles on major and local roads.
10: This cold weather that we have at the moment, we're expecting a migration from Swan Hill to some of the warmer parts of the country, and we're also expecting a migration into Swan Hill from some of the colder parts of the state, like Melbourne and things like that. So that we're expecting a lot of traffic on the road, we're expecting a lot of caravans, and some of this weather is just going to make it for a bit of trying driving.
7: Teeth don't grow back. 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
8: Coming off three of the four Swan Hill Soccer League sides suffering losses last week, club president Ben Muir Howie says with the juniors, there is more to it than just wins and losses on the board.
11: Yeah, it's actually quite telling that the results don't always paint the right picture. There was three defeats out of four last week. There were some amazing performances from the teams. And especially with the juniors, it's not result really driven. It's what's the detail in the coaching and the setup and the player development.
8: This weekend, the women's side will be the only team to hit the pitch, with the second place Swans taking on the top of the table Border Raiders in a home match that kicks off at 11:30 a.m. on Sunday at Ken Harrison Reserve. That's your local news and sports.
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12: Your four-day forecast for the valley: becoming cloudy today with a very high chance of rain, most likely during the afternoon and evening. Winds north to northwesterly up to 30 k's an hour. Dropping down to 6 tonight. Tomorrow, partly cloudy. Slight chance for an afternoon shower, 14. For the weekend, Saturday, cloudy and 14. Sunday, partly cloudy and 14. Today, across the Mallee, we're expecting a top of 14.
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12: Currently, it's 9 degrees.
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0: 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Our number 1300 799 31. Did your engagement lead to your eventual arrest?
1: I'm sorry.
0: 1300 799 31. This is an amazing story coming out of New York. Two people who scaled New York City's Empire State Building and unfurled a banner about the power of love before an apparent marriage proposal have been arrested. So dressed in black and wearing masks, the duo appeared to climb the 443-metre Manhattan skyscraper without tethers and seen balancing on a narrow ledge to kiss atop the building's antenna. The banner then unfurled a banner, sorry, the pair unfurled a banner that said, "When the power of love beats the love of power, the world knows peace." Climbing down, they got down safely and they were arrested at ground level. So, no official names have been released by American detectives, NYPD people. However, two Russian daredevils, Angelo Nikolaou and Vinya Birkas, claim to be the two people involved in the stunt.
1: There's a bit to unpack there.
0: So a Russian couple have climbed to the very top of the Empire State Building. The spire thing at the top.
1: Yeah, where King Kong hangs off.
0: Yeah, they were up there. And it looks as though that the fella got down on one knee and proposed, and she accepted because they had a kiss on there while they were there. So there was a marriage proposal on top, literally the top.
1: I think it's like 400 and something metres.
0: 443 metres in the air. They got engaged, and yeah, did your engagement or proposal end up to your eventual arrest? 1300 799.
1: I'm happy to just hear if you had a unique proposal.
0: Fine.
1: But, I mean, there's a lot of questions about security as well. That shouldn't have ever happened. Impressive story.
0: Unbelievable story.
1: And they've done it now, so no one can take that memory away from them. But terrifying, no tethers, how they get there.
0: How unique was your engagement? 1300 799 31. What was yours like? Was it romantic? My engagement...
1: No, it was a surprise.
0: That's good. My engagement could have possibly been the only romantic thing I've ever done.
1: Wow.
0: Sit at a dinner with all my work colleagues.
1: Oh, so peer pressure. You made her succumb to peer pressure. She couldn't say no in front of everyone.
0: Oh, no, she wanted it. She
1: wanted it.
0: If I answer now, she'd probably think about it for longer, I'd say. But in 2009, she was all about Dan. She was all about it. Yeah.
1: Yeah, no, mine was just a pure surprise.
0: Okay.
1: So my husband, now husband, had thrown me off the scent for a while. Like, people had been getting engaged. He's like, "That's not us," for ages. And I was that's fine. Because I was never diehard about getting married. And then he'd been away and I had gotten him some of his favourite things when he came back.
0: Yeah.
1: Like, "Oh, here's your favourite cheese and, like, your favourite chips and
0: that's
1: whatever."
0: Nice.
1: He's like,
0: "That's nice.
1: I got a surprise for you too."
0: Oh.
1: And I was thinking, hell yeah, cake. Or something from the markets.
0: Yeah,
1: but, he made me close my eyes and then I opened them and he was proposing. But I was braless, in track pants, bun on my head, making a stew. So I was very surprised.
0: Right.
1: Very surprised.
0: He's
1: like, "Do you want to take a photo?" No.
0: No, all right now. No, right, maybe later.
1: Maybe later.
0: Yeah, 1300 799 31 if you had a unique engagement. But congratulations, I guess, to Angela and Vinya, the Russian daredevils who are claiming responsibility for this Empire State Building hike. I don't know what you call it.
1: I think there's a few times when engagements are really inappropriate, though.
0: Yeah, okay,
1: like I've heard of stories online, rather, that somebody is proposed at someone else's wedding.
0: I hate that. I've never been present when that's happened.
1: Neither.
0: But I don't think you should do that. That's the couple who are getting married. That's their day. Go to your own event.
1: I even felt uncomfortable because when I got engaged, maybe a week or so later, we had an engagement party. And I remember saying, should we not tell anyone until that's done so that we didn't detract from them?
0: What about the fact that you hid it from me for a couple of days?
1: Yeah, but I hid it from everyone. I hadn't even told my family yet.
0: No, but you hid it from me for even longer because it was on Instagram, but you unfriended me on
1: Instagram.
0: Because you wanted to surprise me on the air.
1: And
0: you deleted me off your Instagram on social so I wouldn't see it.
1: And you didn't notice.
0: I didn't see it. Didn't even notice we weren't friends on socials again. But I did end our streak. Anyway, if you had a fun engagement, let us know. 1300 799 31 at 8:47. It is the Morning Crew with Gabby and Dan.
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0: Selena Gomez, 5 to 9, Morning Crew with Gabby and Dan. Our World Cup result, Belgium came from behind to win 3-2. They scored the winner in the 5th minute of injury time of the second period of extra time. Golly. And of course, Australia take on Egypt 4 a.m. Saturday.
1: And get this, Victoria's going to become an around-the-clock Socceroos party this Friday night. So pubs and clubs are going to be given unprecedented permission to open overnight.
0: Oh, no.
1: So fans can support Australia up against Egypt.
0: Yep.
1: So the state government will announce that every pub and licensed venue in Victoria is granted automatic permission to stay open all of Friday up until 1 hour after the game ends.
0: Right.
1: So that could be 7 or 8 a.m. Saturday morning.
0: People having
1: their morning walk, morning coffee, and the pub people are still there.
0: If you go to extra time and then have a penalty shootout, that game's not finishing until 7 a.m. So the pubs can stay until 8 a.m. on Saturday morning.
1: This is huge.
0: Wow.
1: It's interesting for pubs and clubs who suddenly go, oh, no, who can do overtime? who wants to be there all night?
0: That's a long night.
1: It's a long night.
0: It just shows you where the mindset is, because I'm going, I might have to set an alarm to get up at 4 o'clock. People are going, no, we'll just push through.
1: We'll just
0: push right through from the Friday night into the Saturday morning. Good luck. Hopefully the Socceroos make getting up early or staying up late well worth it on Saturday morning. 4 to 9, Morning Crew with Gabby and Dan. We're done. We're back for a Friday tomorrow.
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4: 12 degrees in Melbourne, rain and windy atop today, 14, 9 o'clock. Good morning, I'm David Armstrong. Every pub, club and restaurant with a liquor licence will be given unprecedented permission to open overnight this Friday so fans can support Australia at the World Cup. Powers under the Liquor Control Reform Act will be granted automatic approval for every licensed venue. Sports Minister Steve Demopoulos says if bars are showing the game, they can stay open.
5: Any venue who has a liquor licence and we're broadcasting the Socceroos can stay open from the Friday evening that they're already training right through to the early hours of Saturday morning, so they don't have to close at all and stay open until an hour after the game.
4: Two males have been arrested after a 15-year-old boy died in a horror stabbing at Craigieburn. It's understood the Mickleham boy was ambushed by a gang of youths near the Craigieburn Community Hospital just before 8 last night. 16-year-old and a 20-year-old have been arrested at Pasco Vale. Parents are pleading with the opposition, the Greens, not to delay a push to strengthen the social media laws. Here's Michael Packey.
6: The Albanese government is keen to pass enhanced laws which would give the eSafety Commissioner greater power to crack down on tech giants flouting the under-16s social media ban. The new rules would also double the penalty to $99 million. Labor had been hoping to pass the changes today, but the opposition and Greens have teamed up to force an inquiry. Emma Mason, who lost her daughter to online bullying, says she can't understand the delay.
7: Families like mine, we can't wait to just get everything right.
6: But Liberal Senator Jane Hume argues more time is needed to scrutinise the changes.
8: It's really important that we get this right.
6: About 5 million social media accounts have been removed since the original law passed in December last year. Michael Packey, Canberra.
4: The property sector claims the industry here is in such a dire state that it's given the Allan government a 30-day deadline to come up with a rescue package. Property Council sentiment data shows Victoria is now 25 points below the national average. The group's Kath Evans says the government isn't listening.
9: We've been having this conversation now with the government for a long time, and we need to see some relief so that Victoria is seen as a place to invest.
4: One of Victoria's favourite old-time beers, Ballarat Bitter, is making a comeback. A century-old diary has unlocked the original taste of the beer. The historic brew is expected to be back on tap next weekend. Founded in 1857, Ballarat Bitter was exported to troops serving around the world during World War II. In finance, the dollar, 68.97 US.
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4: Mick Kyrgios has cast doubt on his future in professional tennis. He admits this year's Wimbledon is likely his last. The Australian's campaign is over after he and partner Alexander Bublik were defeated in their men's doubles opener. Kyrgios says he tried to take everything in towards the end of the match.
10: I wasn't really expecting, you know, too much. Obviously, he played a long five-set match yesterday and obviously playing two quality doubles opponents. But, yeah, just tried to enjoy, I'd probably say, like, pretty confidently my last Wimbledon.
4: At the World Cup, Belgium is through with a 3-2 win over Senegal. Earlier, Harry Kane rescued England's campaign, scoring twice in a 2-1 win over the Democratic Republic of Congo. Later today, the US faces Bosnia-Herzegovina. And Essendon legend Matthew Lloyd expects James Hurt to be among the final four vying for the Bombers' coaching job. That's the latest news and sport.
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15: Sam College with your local news headlines. Police are seeking the community's assistance following the theft of a caravan from the Gunawarra region last week. A white 2011 Paramount GT102 caravan was reportedly stolen from near the Kundrook boat ramp off Kundrook Track between 9:30am and 12pm on Friday, June the 26th. The caravan was displaying Victorian registration beginning with W712 at the time of the theft. And in local sport, it's just the Swan Hill Soccer League's women's side that'll be taking the pitch this weekend. Club president Ben Muirhowey is encouraging locals to make their way down to Ken Harrison Reserve to see the top of the table clash.
16: The Swan Hill women's take on Border Raiders at home. That's the only game at home, which would be Sunday, kickoff at 11:30. So if we can get as many supporters down to Ken Harrison to cheer on, that would be magic.
15: And that's your local news headlines.
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15: Your four-day forecast for the Mallee. Today, becoming cloudy with a very high chance of rain, most likely later in the day. Tomorrow, we'll see a partly cloudy day with a slight chance of a shower, reaching a top of 14. Saturday, cloudy and a slight chance of a shower and 14, while Sunday is expected to be partly cloudy, reaching a top of 14. Today, around the Mallee, we're heading for a top of 14 degrees.
22: Pulse Isuzu MUX plate clearance on now. LMCT 235.
15: Currently, it's 10 degrees.
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0: Happy Thursday. It is Sarah back in at the studio after our big storms last night. What happened to them? We were told to batten down the hatches and to prepare. There was radar activity, there was thunderstorms on the way, and all we got was a nice little shower. Well, it was a decent amount of rain, 14 mil in the Mix FM rain gauge. Let us know how much you got. But it seemed like there was a lot of hoof and a lot of ha at the end of that. And great news today, the sun is back out. Let's find out what else we're in for today with Our Day by the Stars before we get into the music that makes you feel good on Mix FM.
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1: Let's get the party started. 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

Some say she's still deciding. It's Justin Bieber on the Mellies at Mix FM for your Thursday. You are with Sarah and a nice little bit of rain across the Mellie. Well, a nice lot of bit of rain across the Mellie this whole week, actually. Not sure. Potentially more on the way, but I think showers might be easing and the sun might be returning for a little while yet. Last night, all of my worms... This is an odd sentence, but all my worms, my lawn, sort of washed up onto the concrete. I've never seen that before. I couldn't believe it this morning when I saw all these worms on the concrete. They were definitely reined in. Sam Fender and Olivia Dean. I'll

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0: Ghosts of Tokyo. They're on tour at the start of the year on the Mellies and Mix FM, and they'll be in tour again by the end of the year as well. Not much time for rest for the Birds of Tokyo team. Of course, they'll be part of the 2026 Red Hot Summer Tour alongside Eskimo Joe, Boom Crash Opera, Vicar and Linda, Men at Work, and of course, for the first time in 40 years, Australian Crawl. So, yeah, pretty impressive lineup for the Red Hot Summer Tour. The closest place you can see that festival will be Ballarat, I think, to hear. 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

0: unfortunately, he's on tour right now and dealing with quite a few number two episodes in the audience. Yep. It's really happening as he heads down under in September, only a few months away now. Make sure that you go to the toilet before his show. Local headlines and your four-day weather forecast on the way in the next minutes on Mix FM.
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